0: directly after countries that do business with Iran to try to put the squeeze on Iran to get them back to the negotiating table, to get them to give in to the president.
1: ABC's Karen Travers. Immigration advocates in Ohio mourning the sudden death of a 20-year-old Haitian who had just graduated high school and had recently lost his temporary protected status. Pierre Demas Bell, fitted, he said, with an ankle monitor and in fear of being sent back to Haiti, took his own life Monday. Reverend Carl Ruby, a pastor in Springfield, Ohio.
2: Some people die of accidents. Some people die by suicide. Pierre died as a result of policy.
1: The jury deciding the fate of Lindsay Clancy, the Massachusetts woman charged in the deaths of her three young children, deadlocked, but the judge ordering them to continue deliberating. Attorney Kevin Reddington.
3: What's been the hardest part about this for you?
4: Worrying about Lindsay.
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5: Federal newscast, Defense Department employees can now use three major AI products at work. The department on Monday launched military versions of OpenAI's ChatGPT and Elon Musk's Grok to help the workforce with everyday tasks. DoD says ChatGPT can read documents for unclassified administrative and policy work. Grok is built for operational needs like market research and supply chain management. And the Army will soon be looking for a new leader. Army Secretary Dan Driscoll is stepping down after 18 months on the job. The White House didn't give a reason for Driscoll's departure, but it's been widely reported that tensions with Defense Secretary Pete Hegseth may have played into his decision. Driscoll is an Iraq War veteran, tech investor, and former advisor to Vice President J.D. Vance, whom Driscoll met at Yale Law School. When nominating Driscoll in 2024, Trump called him a disruptor and change agent. Find these stories and more at federalnewsnetwork.com. I'm Eric Wynn.
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7: L.A. Rams owner Stan Kroenke is on the verge of owning another professional sports team. He already owns the Rams. He owns the Denver Nuggets and Colorado Avalanche and Arsenal in the Premier League. And Kroenke will now be the new owner of the Los Angeles Angels. Artie Moreno selling the team to Kroenke for a reported $4 billion price tag. And Kroenke could be approved and in place as the Angels' new owner as soon as early 2027, according to reports. Former Cowboys quarterback and broadcaster Tony Romo pleaded no contest to OWI charges in Wisconsin and had his driving privileges revoked for 6 months. Romo also said he is seeking help after relying on pain meds and alcohol to deal with pain from the back injuries that he suffered in his career. Odell Beckham Jr. will wear number 13 for the Giants in the regular season, the number he wore as a rookie with the team. Jackson Coivin named to the President's Cup team by Captain Brant Snedeker.

Good morning and welcome back. I am Senior Airman Ian Sullins, a.k.a. DJ Sketch. Not because I'm sketchy, but because I like to draw. Be sure to stick around here at AFN Kunsan the Eagle, serving America's best.

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AFN's schedule is subject to change, especially with sports. Rain delays, as well as the unpredictable nature of live sporting events, sometimes results in changes. We are contractually obligated to end a live sporting event when the originating network ends its coverage. The best way to keep updated is by following us on Facebook and or Twitter.

Alrighty, I'm back. This is DJ Sketch, and I've got a bit of a personal story for y'all. I seem to have a problem of picking up hobbies like your crazy cat lady next door adopts cats. I just can't get enough hobbies. I counted one time, I'm up to like 14 separate individual hobbies, and no plans on stopping now. I like to get into something, get good at it, and find something else to go get good at. I don't know what it is. It's just very, very fun, and I like to be well-versed and accomplished in a wide variety of things. I got painting. I'm not good at that yet. That's the most current one. I'm getting good, but I've taken up, like, portrait painting with oils. Very, very difficult, but very fun. Reading. We got a little bit of writing. I don't like that one as much, so I don't really count that. Doesn't really count. We got soccer, we got pickleball, we got jujitsu, we got all kinds of different sports. The list goes on and on, and it would take too long to get into every single one of them. I don't know what it is. I'm going to have to do some research. I think it's I don't know where it comes from, but it is something that I have been struggling with, because now that I have way too many dang hobbies, which one do I focus on what day? I have to start scheduling out my free days, and it's just a hassle. I got to get you your weather real quick. It is currently 77 degrees, and it says it's raining, but looking out my window, I don't really see it, so I'd have to step outside to verify. The AQI is sitting around at 26, so that's good, and it feels like 79 out there, and the humidity is sitting around at 87%. Be sure to keep on listening to hear AFN Kuntz on the Eagle, serving America's best.

It's time for your AFM Kunsan radio update. I'm Staff Sergeant Nicholas Larson. The U.S. Army has selected new self-propelled artillery platforms to move forward to replace the M777 towed howitzers. One of note is the Hanwha Defense Company prototype for the Mobile Tactical Cannon Program. This will be among other companies, such as submissions from American Rheinmetall, BAE Systems, General Dynamics Land Systems, and Elbit Systems USA. The K9MH submitted is an eight-wheeled vehicle that mounts a 52-caliber 155mm gun. The wheel design allows for greater mobility over the M777, allowing for the gun to shoot and scoot, firing and displacing in under 30 seconds. Hanwha has stated they are looking to make production in local markets, with the current vehicle to be produced in Opelika, Alabama. In other news, the U.S. Army is standing up a new battalion of Patriot missile systems on Guam in October. This will be a part of the 3rd Battalion, 43rd Air Defense Artillery Regiment, under the purview of the 94th Army Air and Missile Defense Command Headquarters at Joint Base Pearl Harbor, Hickam, Hawaii. This will bolster the Army's defense capabilities on the island and help reinforce the strategically important island against missile, aircraft, and drone attacks. The announcement will help supplement the THAAD systems and Aegis ballistic missile defense-capable ships that will be in the area and provide 360-degree coverage on Guam. That's it for this edition, but for more Wolfpack news, go to kunsan.af.mil. 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Reporting from AFN Kunsan, I'm Staff Sergeant Nicholas Larson.

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2: Man, this is actually turning out to be a great football game.
3: Yeah, man. Glad you came out.
2: Oh, no. What's that?
4: I'm a mosquito.
3: Oh, no. Not the horde of mosquitoes that comes out every day after dark.
2: And they're huge. Ah.
3: Don't worry, man. I brought my bug spray.
2: Don't get caught lacking, Kunsan. Wear your bug spray after dark.
5: Here we are at the Bikini Bottom of South Korea.
6: Wow, that new scooter Fred bought is so nice.
7: Yeah, it is, but he shouldn't be riding with headphones in.
6: I don't think it's that big of a deal. He does it all the time.
7: Is he lost? Why is he riding towards the flight line? Fred, no!
5: Don't be like Fred. Personnel who ride bicycles, skateboards, rollerblades, or electric scooters are strictly prohibited from wearing or using headphones.
6: Hey, Fred, are you okay?
8: My life!
5: Stay safe out there, Wolfpack.
9: Did you know rapping or tampering with fire alarms is a federal offense? This includes removing fire alarm system detectors, detectors covered with plastic bags, sprinkler heads, and detectors that have been painted over. In 75% of all fatality fires across America, the system had been tampered with or damaged. This tampering was a major contributing factor to the deaths. Make good decisions, Kunsan, or else.
10: Hey, what's up, bro? So, I just finished my food. Do you have a trash can nearby?
11: You can just throw it on the floor, bro. My room doesn't smell anyway.
10: Make sure to keep up with dorm cleanliness. Even if you don't smell it, we do.
6: Dude, this trip to Busan's about to be awesome.
2: Yeah, man, it's been too long. You got everything you need?
6: Yeah. Wait, I think I forgot my cat card.
2: It's been nice knowing you.
6: What do you mean? I can just go back and get it.
2: No, you're not allowed to.
12: You're not one of us anymore.
13: One of us. One of us. One
0: Make sure you are practicing CAC security at all times.

0: homesick, a little homesick, a little homesick for somebody.
1: Because those who serve deserve more than just noise.

0: News alert. He says he's not guilty. I'm Lisa Lucera. Tyler Robinson, the man accused of killing Charlie Kirk, has entered a not guilty plea to all seven charges against him. The judge presiding over the case ruling there's enough evidence to bring the case to trial and leaving the death penalty on the table.
1: In Utah, capital punishment is only an option if there are aggravating factors in a murder charge. And in this case, prosecutors argued Robinson put other people's lives at risk when he shot Charlie Kirk. The judge agreed with those arguments and noted how multiple people were standing near Kirk when he was shot. Judge Graff also just finished going through each of the other six charges against Tyler Robinson and giving explanations for each one of why there was enough evidence to support them going through to the trial.
0: Fox's Garrett Tenney in Provo, the Kirk family issuing a statement, reading a part, calling it an important step in our family's pursuit of justice for him. The jury in the Lindsey Clancy trial will resume deliberations tomorrow morning. The Massachusetts woman has admitted to killing.

0: Grand Petty Officer 2nd Class Christian Kibler. In Indonesia, U.S. Army soldiers with 1st Battalion, 196th Infantry participate in Exercise Katria Warrior 26 at Batarujo Combat Training Center. KW-26 is a joint bilateral military training exercise with the Indonesian Army designed to build teamwork, share tactics, and improve military readiness. In Timor-Leste, the U.S. Navy-led Pacific Partnership 2026 in Dili kicks off and will run until August 26th. This is the mission's 8th return to the country and brings together service members from partner nations Canada, Germany, and New Zealand. And in the Republic of Korea, service members from the U.S. and ROC gather for a memorial ceremony at Hill 303. Participants from both nations join to remember the sacrifice during the Korean War and strengthen the U.S.-ROC alliance. This has been your Pacific Pulse. I'm Petty Officer 2nd Class Christian Kibler.
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2: September is crunch time in baseball. Current scoreboard right now, Cleveland holds a half-game advantage over Baltimore for the third AL wild card. Currently, they are scoreless against the Toronto Blue Jays, middle of the fourth inning. The Seattle Mariners, who are 5.5 games back of Cleveland, opened up a scoring parade 7-1 right now against the Boston Red Sox, top of the third inning, and they've got the bases loaded once again. Padres are half game clear of Arizona for the third wild card in the National League, currently tied one run apiece against the Reds, top of the fourth inning with a man on second. Rams head coach Sean McVay told the media on Tuesday he is unsure whether newly unretired defensive star Aaron Donald will play week one against the 49ers in Australia, and the Detroit Lions placed running back Isaiah Pacheco on the injured reserve with a back injury on Tuesday.
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5: 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Don't you think I'm a little too young to be messed with like that?

0: 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You're closing now. I just got here.
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0: Sick. 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

0: Nathan Humphrey's radio update. I recently spoke to Caroline Fosse, head of community relations, and Jennifer Brock, volunteer and outreach chair from the United Club. They went on and talked about the philanthropic missions and some of the many ways the United Club supports our community.
1: Philanthropic arm of what we do is so important. So we do this in several ways. Our first ways is through community grants. And I'm really excited to announce that our new round of community grants just opened up for funding. The deadline is September 15th. You can find that information on our website. We also have a Korean welfare aspect because we want to be great neighbors to our host nation. We do lots of work to make sure that our wonderful host nation, our community right outside the gates, is supported. So a lot of people don't realize that the Humphreys United Club runs the thrift store. So we do this for two reasons. The main reason is obviously to provide a service for the community. I know a lot of folks who are PCSing in right now are looking for homes, trying to find a house. But if your household goods haven't arrived, go by the thrift store. All of the money raised from the thrift store goes directly back into the community. Not a single penny from the thrift store goes back into the club as far as our different events and things that we have. Every single dollar you spend at the thrift store directly goes back through those community grants, through those scholarships, through our Korean welfare initiative. So you can feel great about shopping there.
0: They went on and answered questions pertaining to volunteering opportunities.
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2: Even though he outranked me, I told him no. But he didn't stop. He said no one at this base would believe me. It was my word against his.
3: Sexual assault is a serious offense. Under the Uniform Code of Military Justice, it's punishable the world over, regardless of rank or where it occurs. And the Department of Defense is committed to eliminating it.
2: I was scared to report it, but I'm glad I did. He's behind bars now, and he'll be there for a long time to come.
0: The Humphreys United Club offers

0: 911, what's your emergency?
1: I've got smoke coming from my piano. Not sure what's going on with it.
0: Okay, where are you currently located right now?
1: Yeah, I'm at Soroxon Tower, 211.
0: Okay, is there an area where there is no smoke or fire showing?
1: I mean, the apartment's filling up with smoke pretty quick.
0: You should leave, and we will have emergency responders coming to your location immediately. In case of emergency, state your name, location, callback number, and type of emergency.

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1: From ABC News, I'm Dave Packer. Bahrain and Kuwait both reporting they're being targeted in Iranian retaliatory strikes. This after the U.S. struck military targets in Iran today. ABC News national security and defense analyst Mick Mulroy on continuing hopes for a diplomatic solution.
2: The primary purpose of the war was to ensure Iran never gets a nuclear weapon. So that could be done hopefully through diplomacy, with Iran agreeing to another nuclear agreement that we could accept, one that would ensure they don't enrich uranium and they don't acquire nuclear weapons, and that's validated by international inspectors.
1: An anonymous whistleblower warning that the new process for mail-in voting being pushed by the Trump administration on the U.S. Postal Service system is flawed and could put mail-in voting at risk. The jury deciding the fate of Lindsay Clancy, the Massachusetts woman charged in the deaths of her three young children, telling the judge today they were deadlocked, but
3: the judge ordering the nine women and three men to keep trying.
4: I know that this was a long trial, all right? I know there were over 80 witnesses. There were over 300 exhibits.
3: The jury deliberated another few hours before leaving for the night.
1: ABC's Aaron Katursky in Plymouth. Sean Farrell, a Pennsylvania police officer, is facing criminal charges for last week's fatal shooting of 22-year-old Glenn Fischer. The college student was killed after he knocked on the wrong door after a night out with friends. Residents called police, who arrived and shot Fischer. Montgomery Police District Attorney Kevin Steele.
5: He was not trying to escape, and he did not commit a forcible felony. This is not a legal use of lethal force under Pennsylvania law.
1: Primaries in Massachusetts today. In the Democratic Senate primary, the AP projects incumbent Senator Ed Markey will win. In the Republican gubernatorial primary, Mike Minow is the projected winner. He's expected to face incumbent Democratic Governor Maura Healey in the general. You're listening to ABC News.
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7: I'm Petty Officer Second Class Christian Kibler. In Indonesia, U.S. Army soldiers with 1st Battalion, 196th Infantry participate in Exercise Katria Warrior 26 at Batarujo Combat Training Center. KW-26 is a joint bilateral military training exercise with the Indonesian Army designed to build teamwork, share tactics, and improve military readiness. In Timor-Leste, the U.S. Navy-led Pacific Partnership 2026 in Dili kicks off and will run until August 26th. This is the mission's eighth return to the country and brings together service members from partner nations Canada, Germany, and New Zealand. And in the Republic of Korea, service members from the U.S. and ROC gather for a memorial ceremony at Hill 303. Participants from both nations join to remember the sacrifice during the Korean War and strengthen the U.S.-ROC alliance. This has been your Pacific Pulse. I'm Petty Officer Second Class Christian Kibler.
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9: Swinging around the world of baseball, it is September and it is crunch time for many teams seeking a wild card. One of those teams, the Seattle Mariners, who are 5.5 back of the Cleveland Guardians, currently 9-1 against the Boston Red Sox, top of the sixth inning. Randy Arozarena has gotten the echoes lit up. He's got three runs batted in, one home run for this game. Meanwhile, those Cleveland Guardians are up 4-1 against the Toronto Blue Jays, bottom of the seventh inning. Meanwhile, in the National League, the Padres hold on to a half-game lead over the Arizona Diamondbacks. They are tied 2-2 with the Cincinnati Reds, bottom of the seventh inning. At the U.S. Open, Coco Gauff won her first-round matchup in straight sets. In the NFL, Lions placed running back Isaiah Pacheco on the injury reserve with a back injury, and Colts general manager Chris Ballard said Keenan Allen will play week one despite his DUI arrest.

0: As of December 1st, 2024, Korean law requires a fire extinguisher in all vehicles that have five or more seats, additionally adding the fire extinguisher to the safety inspection checklist. If you have recently purchased a vehicle or vehicle is being shipped to you that you're registering after December 1st, 2024, and it also has at least five seatbelts, it must require a powder-based fire extinguisher. The extinguisher must also have a for-vehicle use sticker, which can be purchased at your main exchange in the auto section or through local retail off-post. Don't wait, stay safe.
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3: Yo, Lamb, what's up? Oh, my goodness, what's wrong?
4: That.
3: What? Oh, my goodness. Your carbon monoxide detector has no batteries. There must be a leak in here. I gotta get out of here before I get poisoned, too. Carbon monoxide is an invisible, odorless, colorless, and tasteless gas that can kill you. If you do have a leak, please be sure to immediately make an emergency report to the fire department on the My Army Post app.
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0: Private First Class Kyle Maynard, and this is your AFN Humphreys Radio Update. I recently sat down with Colonel Kristen Steinbrecher and First Sergeant Wilcox Minor from the Camp Humphreys Garrison Command Team. They went over details regarding this school year.
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0: 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I had no idea. I'll stop by the gym today and sign up.
1: 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Stay up to date with volunteering in the Camp Humphreys community.
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1: To trial. I'm Lisa Lacera, Fox News. After an hours-long hearing, the judge overseeing the Tyler Robinson case has determined there is enough evidence for it to move forward. Robinson, who's 23, has pled not guilty to shooting Charlie Kirk to death on the campus of Utah Valley University last September, where he was giving a speech. Judge Tony Graff read some of the evidence he considered, including text messages Robinson sent to his roommate.
2: The defendant allegedly stated, "I had the opportunity to take out Charlie Kirk, and I took it." He followed this with a second text message addressing why he acted. "Why did I do it? I had enough of his hatred. Some hate can't be negotiated out."
1: Judge Graff also ruled Robinson could face the death penalty. The next court date is set for October. Trial date has not yet been determined. U.S. Central Command said it's completed its latest round of strikes against Iran as Tehran claims it fired missiles and drones at U.S. interests in the Middle East. This latest round of fighting, the first in a week, as the Trump administration has focused on economic pressure on Iran to get them to negotiate a deal. A government shutdown avoided for now as Congress signs off on a short-term spending bill.
3: Bipartisan approval of the short-term continuing resolution sets aside the threat of a government shutdown until early December. The House gave final approval to the bill 370-48 weeks after the Senate overwhelmingly passed the bill before the August recess. The measure now heads to President Trump's desk for his signature. Last year, a partisan fight over federal spending triggered a record 43-day government shutdown. A partial shutdown of the Department of Homeland Security lasted for 76 days over objections about immigration enforcement.
1: Fox's Jared Halpern at the White House. Thousands without power in Texas as Tropical Storm Edward roars ashore. 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
4: This is your News in One. Reporting for AFN Europe, I'm Airman First Class Nova and Zaymana. Protect, project, position. U.S. personnel met at the U.S. European Command Protection Symposium with a common goal: to keep U.S. troops, their families, and strategic infrastructure safe. Through shared discussions, expert-led lectures, and breakout sessions, attendees at the annual symposium in Garmisch-Partenkirchen, Germany, prioritize countering new and emerging threats. Joint Protection Division Chief for EUCOM, Air Force Colonel Jesse Gowen, says this year's event focuses on sharing knowledge to improve protection strategies across the European theater and beyond.
5: Our agenda this week is predominantly focused on the EUCOM area and our interest in EUCOM. But knowing that we're not the only ones faced with these challenges, we've invited our teammates and partners that have come in and are sharing their experience and their lessons learned with us so that we can capitalize and work together.
4: That was your News in One. I'm Airman First Class Nova and Zaymana.
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7: In a court filing on Tuesday, Tiger Woods plans to change his not guilty plea deal in his DUI case from the rollover crash in Florida earlier this year. This is according to court documents filed on Tuesday. Tiger is expected in court Wednesday morning for a plea conference hearing. Guardians picked up a win in a very close AL wildcard race with a 6-1 victory over the Toronto Blue Jays. Coco Gauff ended up taking her first round in the U.S. Open in straight sets. Colts general manager Chris Ballard said wide receiver Keenan Allen will play week one against Baltimore despite his DUI arrest last week. Lions placed running back Isaiah Pacheco on the injured reserve with a back injury. Jackson Koivun and Chris Goddard were two of the six captain picks for the U.S. President Cup team made by Captain Brant Snedeker. U.S. will face the international team later this month at Medina Country Club in Chicago.
0: Ed Sheeran, Dua Lipa, The Weeknd.
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2: What's your definition of a criminal? Is it a thief, a drug dealer, an armed robber? It's anyone who has no respect for the laws or the rights of another. The same definition applies to anyone who commits a crime of sexual assault. And take notice, the military is stepping up its efforts to eliminate these crimes from its ranks. The message couldn't be clearer. The Department of Defense has zero tolerance for crime of any type in any branch of service, and that includes sexual assault.

0: AFM Healthridge Radio Update. I recently spoke to Caroline Fossett, Head of Community Relations, and Jennifer Brock, Volunteer and Outreach Chair from the United Club. They went on and talked about the philanthropic missions and some of the many ways the United Club supports our community.
1: Philanthropic arm of what we do is so important. So we do this in several ways. Our first ways is through community grants. And I'm really excited to announce that our new round of community grants just opened up for funding. The deadline is September 15th. You can find that information on our website. We also have a Korean welfare aspect because we want to be great neighbors to our host nation. We do lots of work to make sure that our wonderful host nation, our community right outside the gates, is supported. So a lot of people don't realize that the Humphreys United Club runs the thrift store. So we do this for two reasons. The main reason is obviously to provide a service for the community. I know a lot of folks who are PCSing in right now are looking for homes, trying to find a house. But if your household goods haven't arrived, go by the thrift store. All of the money raised from the thrift store goes directly back into the community. Not a single penny from the thrift store goes back into the club as far as our different events and things that we have. Every single dollar you spend at the thrift store directly goes back through those community grants, through those scholarships, through our Korean welfare initiative. So you can feel great about shopping there.
0: They went on and answered questions pertaining to volunteering opportunities.
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regulators. You regulate any stealing of his property, we're damn good, too. But you can't be any geek off the street. 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

0: ABC News. I'm Dave Packer. The U.S. military says it's completed a new round of airstrikes that targeted Iran's defense sites. Kuwait, Bahrain reporting that they were the targets of Iranian retaliatory missile and drone strikes. Meanwhile, in Washington,
1: the president had been trying to downplay the scope of the war.
2: This is a relatively little war for us. This is not a big war.
1: Iran claims the U.S. is striking civilian areas, including a wedding. The Pentagon responding, we're aware of the reports. The U.S. military never targets civilians.
0: ABC's Mary Bruce. No decision yet from the jury deciding the fate of Lindsay Clancy, the Massachusetts woman charged in the deaths of her three young children. Jurors telling the judge Tuesday they were deadlocked, but the judge telling them to get back to work in the morning. ABC's Aaron Katursky in Plymouth.
3: The jury must climb inside Clancy's mind during a 20-minute period in January 2023 when she sent her husband to run errands, strangled 5-year-old Cora, 3-year-old Dawson, and 8-month-old Callan, then tried to kill herself, jumping from a 2-story window, leaving herself partially paralyzed.
0: Immigration advocates in Ohio mourning the sudden death of a 20-year-old Haitian who had just graduated high school and had recently lost his temporary protected status. Pierre Demas Bell, fitted, he said, with an ankle monitor and in fear of being sent back to Haiti, took his own life Monday. Reverend Carl Ruby, a pastor in Springfield, Ohio.
4: Some people die of accidents. Some people die by suicide. Pierre died as a result of policy.
0: Just 2 months until the midterm elections, an anonymous Postal Service whistleblower is claiming the Trump administration's new mail-in ballot plan is, quote, rushed, chaotic, and fundamentally flawed. This as the U.S. Postal Service attempts to implement President Trump's executive order aimed at limiting mail-in voting. You're listening to ABC News.
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7: In a court filing on Tuesday, Tiger Woods plans to change his not guilty plea deal in his DUI case from the rollover crash in Florida earlier this year. This is according to court documents filed on Tuesday. Tiger is expected in court Wednesday morning for a plea conference hearing. Guardians picked up a win in a very close AL wildcard race with a 6-1 victory over the Toronto Blue Jays. Coco Gauff ended up taking her first round in the U.S. Open in straight sets. Colts general manager Chris Ballard said wide receiver Keenan Allen will play week one against Baltimore despite his DUI arrest last week. Lions placed running back Isaiah Pacheco on the injured reserve with a back injury. Jackson Coivin and Chris Goddard were two of the 6 captain picks for the U.S. President Cup team made by Captain Brant Snedeker. U.S. will face the international team later this month at Medina Country Club in Chicago.
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5: Even though he outranked me, I told him no. But he didn't stop. He said no one at this base would believe me. It was my word against his.
6: Sexual assault is a serious offense. Under the Uniform Code of Military Justice, it's punishable the world over, regardless of rank or where it occurs. And the Department of Defense is committed to eliminating it.
5: I was scared to report it, but I'm glad I did. He's behind bars now, and he'll be there for a long time to come.

0: Private First Class Kyle Maynard, and this is your AFN Humphreys Radio Update. I recently sat down with Colonel Kristen Steinbrecher and First Sergeant Wilcox Minor from the Camp Humphreys Garrison Command Team. They went over details regarding this school year.
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0: 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I'm Private First Class Kyle Maynard.

0: 15 seconds, so I'm going to make this brief. Before you leave Korea, return your Advanced Army Combat Helmet back to your Korea Central Issue Facility. If you have excess helmets, make sure you turn them in too. Okay, I'm done, my compadre.
1: As of December 1st, 2024, Korean law requires a fire extinguisher in all vehicles that have five or more seats, additionally adding the fire extinguisher to the safety inspection checklist. If you have recently purchased a vehicle or vehicle is being shipped to you that you're registering after December 1st, 2024, and it also has at least five seat belts, it must require a powder-based fire extinguisher. The extinguisher must also have a four-vehicle use sticker, which can be purchased at your main exchange in the auto section or through local retail off-post. 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
4: I'm from speaking loudly on public transportation so as not to disturb fellow passengers. 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

0: Ohio. I'm Ted Lindner, Fox News. Tyler Robinson's going to stand trial in Charlie Kirk's killing a little almost a year ago and face the possibility of the death penalty.
1: Utah District Judge Tony Graff siding with prosecutors who argued there was a mountain of evidence that Tyler Robinson fatally shot Charlie Kirk last September.
2: The state's evidence of identity is substantial. Combining forensic DNA matching with statements attributed to defendant admitting responsibility for the shooting.
1: Ruling the 23-year-old will stand trial. Robinson pleading not guilty to all seven charges, including aggravated murder, a charge that makes him eligible for the death penalty. Prosecutors argued Robinson created a great risk of death for others when shooting Kirk, who was speaking at Utah Valley University. The defense argued there was no evidence anyone else's life was threatened. Kristen Goodwin, Fox News.
0: In a statement on the judge's ruling, Kirk's family says they're united in their love for Charlie and their commitment to the pursuit of justice. The U.S. military carrying out a new round of strikes against Iran.
3: Targets near the Strait of Hormuz were hit by U.S. airstrikes, the second round of attacks since this weekend. President Trump says the strikes are in response to Iran attempting to drop mines in the Strait of Hormuz and launching eight missiles at a U.S. base in Jordan. In a social media post, the president says if Iran retaliates for the very justified attack, they will be hit again at a much harder and higher level. He also warns the biggest attack of them all is waiting in the wings, and when it's over, there will be very little left of the Islamic Republic of Iran. The trading of strikes this week ended a weeks-long lull in military operations. The Trump administration has focused on new economic pressure against Iran. At the White House, Jared Halpern, Fox News.
0: And Senator Ed Markey of Massachusetts has secured the Democratic nomination and has bid for a third term in office, fighting off a challenger, 47-year-old Representative Seth Moulton. 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
4: This is your Pacific Pulse. I'm Petty Officer Second Class Christian Kibler. In Indonesia, U.S. Army soldiers with 1st Battalion, 196th Infantry participate in Exercise Katria Warrior 26 at Badarujo Combat Training Center. KW-26 is a joint bilateral military training exercise with the Indonesian Army designed to build teamwork, share tactics, and improve military readiness. In Timor-Leste, the U.S. Navy-led Pacific Partnership 2026 in Dili kicks off and will run until August 26. This is the mission's eighth return to the country and brings together service members from partner nations Canada, Germany, and New Zealand. And in the Republic of Korea, service members from the U.S. and ROC gather for a memorial ceremony at Hill 303. Participants from both nations join to remember the sacrifice during the Korean War and strengthen the U.S.-ROC alliance. This has been your Pacific Pulse. I'm Petty Officer Second Class Christian Kibler.
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6: On Tuesday, the Angels found themselves with a potential new owner, Stan Kroenke, who also owns the Rams, the Nuggets, the Avalanche, the Rapids, and Arsenal, put in a deal to purchase the Angels for an estimated $4 billion from Artie Moreno. The press release says the deal would close in the first quarter of 2027, subject to the approval of Major League Baseball. And speaking of that baseball, in Tuesday action, as teams jockey in September for wild cards, the Guardians picked up a big 6-1 victory over the Blue Jays. Gavin Williams with 13 strikeouts in 7 innings of work. Orioles had a chance to keep pace with the Guardians to try to get that third AL wild card, but fell to the Rockies 4-2. And in the NFL, the Vikings are looking to sign linebacker Kyle Van Noy to add to their roster.

2:06 p.m. Private First Class Alondra Rodriguez here. Welcome to today's afternoon show. If you didn't know, we have a very special guest with us here today. So if you're interested in finding out who that is, well, stick around. Bye.

0: 2:14 p.m. Prima First Class Alondra Rodriguez here, a.k.a. DJ Roddy Rick, and I'm here with a very special guest, Miss Laura Finger, our community influencer, who's here to give us a bunch of epic and exciting events to look up to, look forward to. So, first of all, I know you know this, and I know this, that, I mean, Korea's really well known for, like, their sports and their Seoul International Firework Display. Now, do you mind explaining to me a little bit on these little events that are happening throughout this month and next month?
1: Yeah, you know, it's Labor Day weekend is coming up, and, you know, working in the civilian side for a long time, I never appreciated three-day weekends. But, you know, having a three-day weekend off here is, like, perfect time to get out, explore. You know, it is Labor Day on Monday, so it is officially the end of summer. And you have, you know, one weekend left to fit in everything on your bucket list that you want to accomplish. If you want to go to the beach, you know, they'll be open through the weekend, but after Monday, you know, a lot of times the beaches close and you aren't able to swim in them. You know, pools are closing down. The base pools close, I think, on Monday. You know, this is the perfect time to get out and explore. And there's so much going on. And first off, you know, it's going to get cold soon. So if we were just talking about sweaters earlier. If you really want to get out and get some last minute sports in, you know, for me, I get so sad this time of year. I miss college football, and I try and stay up and watch it, but I go to sleep early, so that never happens. So if you are missing, you know, college football and outdoor sports, and you want to see something, the K-League football has two matches going on this weekend. The first one is the Chungbuk Hyundai versus Pohang Steelers, and that's Saturday, September 5th. Kickoff is at 1900, and it's at the Jeonju World Cup Stadium. Now, this is south of Camp Humphreys, so you don't have to go to Seoul to see some live action games. And it's an intense Saturday night football rivalry match, with Hyundai plays host to the Pohang Steelers and an electrifying stadium atmosphere. And the next one is K-League is playing Gwangju FC versus Anyang on Sunday, September 13th. Kickoff is at 1900, and this is at the Gwangju Football Stadium. Now, this is a major southern fixture. Gwangju is from our district here. So local team, and they're battling, you know, a huge rivalry. So these are definitely two fun matches if you want to get some live sports in. And then I'm just going to, you know, jump right into absolutely one of the biggest events happening this weekend. And that's the Seoul International Fireworks Festival.
0: Yes.
1: Yeah. I mean, this is Saturday, September 5th. Festival grounds open at 1300. Main fireworks display runs from 20 to 2100. And this is at the Uwido Hung Park, with additional public viewing along the Incheon Park, Mapo Bridge, and Hangang Bridge. And what this is the marquee event of, like, the whole end of summer. Usually they have it closer to the end of summer, but because of the holidays that are coming up, they bumped it up, so it's going to be huge. It's the Seoul's biggest single night gathering, drawing well over a million spectators along both banks of the Han River.
0: Nice.
1: Yeah. So what it is, the rundown, it's presented by Hanwoo, and this year's festival's is going to show three international pyrotechnic teams, Korea's own Hanwoo, plus teams from the United States and the United Kingdom.
0: Ooh.
1: And each one is going to take a turn lighting up the sky over roughly 7 minutes. New this year are tower fireworks, which are going to be lit off of the Wanhoo Bridge. And the best free viewing for this is to head straight to the Yondo Hangang Park. Plan to arrive at least 4 hours early to claim ground space. It is going to get packed. For a calmer, less packed alternative, you can cross over to the Incheon Park. You'll lose the synchronized audio, but you'll still be able to see the great fireworks. And if you'd rather, you know, have a paid option. There's definitely, you know, night cruises that you can join. There's, you know, a bunch of the hotels and restaurants and stuff will have viewing. So if you want to grab a meal and you can see the fireworks. Transportation heads up. If you're heading up there, the Mapo Bridge will turn into full pedestrian at 3 o'clock until midnight. So definitely plan ahead to get up there and see it. You can still go up, check it out, and take the subway home all in one day. So those are kind of the big main event this weekend. And the next segment, I'll talk about some other fun art installations.
0: Ooh,
1: if you want to do something
0: Absolutely.
1: During the day and then check out the fireworks at night.
0: Yes, we love an alternative. We love options. We love a good time. So if you guys are interested in listening and hearing about more fun and exciting events, stay in tune because you're going to want to listen to Miss Laura Finger.
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4: The INSCOM Security Operations Center is here to help as a resource for security questions. 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Reportable activities include but are not limited to any arrests, alcohol or drug-related incidents or treatments, financial problems surrounding delinquencies, unexplained affluence, and any other behavior that would put into question an individual's ability to protect national security. Not reporting this information can have an adverse effect on your eligibility for access to classified information and is required regardless of your current access to classified information. If you have questions or need more information, please reach out to your Camp Humphreys ISOC detachment or contact your unit security manager.
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0: 2:21 p.m. is DJ Roddy Bake here, and it is time to give the weather report brought to you by the 607 Combat Weather Squadron. Today, we have cloudy skies, lows of 70 degrees, highs of 83. We are currently at 82 degrees as of right now over here in Camp Humphreys. But for my friends over in Camp Case, you guys are looking at partly sunny skies with 82 degree weather. If you're wondering about the current exchange rate, well, $1 will get you 1,336 won. Stay in tune because coming up, we have more events that are to be said by Ms. Laura Finger, our special guest of today.

nothing about a conservative regular girl that still can beat a thorough as don't need your psychic can reach a zodiac sign. It must be a Gemini moon, cause we about to go half. Mistakenly, nobody been in a bag, but how many bodies done been in her bag?

0: 2:33 p.m. DJ Roddy Ray here, and I am with Miss Laura Finger, our community influencer. Now, she went on about the crazy Seoul International Firework display that is going to be happening this weekend, but she also mentioned a little bit about art. Now, I mean, fireworks are a form of art on their own, am I right? Like, they're beautiful.
1: Yeah, I mean, they definitely take skill, and you're putting together colors and
0: exactly,
1: concepts, and especially to pair it with music
0: and timing too.
1: Yeah,
0: that's I would say that's
1: I mean, it's probably
0: art.
1: A little, you know, want to go deep here now. It's probably all designed by AI now.
0: I mean, you're right.
1: But I mean, that's you know, that's one of the big concepts of going into the art world right now.
0: Yeah.
1: Is like, what defines art and what is like computer generated versus traditional pen on paper.
0: Yeah.
1: I'll leave you with that thought. You guys can decide on yourself how you feel about that.
0: But tell me about this art week that's coming up.
1: Yeah. So there's you know, besides the fireworks show, which is the big event, there's also like two other big events going on in Seoul this weekend. And the first one I want to talk about is the Seoul Fashion Week.
0: Ooh.
1: Yeah. So, like, you know, if you have dreamed your whole life about being in Paris during Fashion Week, or, you know, the Devil Wears Prada just came out.
0: It did.
1: It did. You know, I loved it. I loved the first one. You know, I love the fashion. I'm not that fashionable, but I do like to look at it.
0: That's a form of art, too, guys.
1: That is a form of art. So, Seoul Fashion Week. It's through Sunday, September 6th, so it is the final days, and it is runway shows and public programs throughout the day. So while, you know, you think of fashion shows as being very, like, exclusive, this is not the case here in Seoul. You can definitely see some major designers and some great up-and-coming Korean designers as well at these events. A lot of them are open to the public, and it is going on at the Dongdaemun Design Plaza, with additional runway shows at the NCT Flea Market and Lotte World Tower. And what this is Seoul's biggest fashion event of the season, marking NCT's 10th anniversary with a dedicated closing day runway. And you can catch this free public side of the event too. The NCT Stage Costume Exhibition is through September 6th at the Flea Market. And this will feature World Tower Lawn sculptures, K-Lifestyle Street Clothes, DDP with food, beauty, and pop-up experiences.
0: Ooh.
1: And, you know, I mentioned a couple of weeks ago, too, Louis Vuitton still has their pop-up going on as well. So you can absolutely combine these two events and just have a total fashion-forward weekend.
0: I agree. And you know what? Fall's coming. You know, that trend of boo baskets is right around the corner. So if you're looking at getting your girlfriend or your wife a boo basket, these are some feathers you're going to want to add to it, you know?
1: Yeah. And, you know, if that's not your more into the musicals side of art, the Miso original Korean musical is up and running daily, except on Mondays. Showtimes are 4 and 8 p.m. at the National Jungdong Theater in Seoul. And what this is an 80-minute dialogue-free love story told through traditional Korean dance, live court music, and vivid costuming.
0: Ooh.
1: So if you want to stay inside, you can check that out. And the last thing, the other huge event that's happening in Seoul this weekend is the Seoul Art Festival is going on. And that's going on August 31st to September 6th. So again, this is ending this, you know, coming up this week too.
0: Right.
1: And what it is it's Seoul Art Week 2026 transforms the city into a massive open-air gallery, linking 141 venues, museums, and alternative art spaces. A lot of these museums are open free to the public during this week, too. So this is, you know, I talk a lot about if you're homeschooling, you know, if you just love art, these are great time to go up and visit these museums.
0: That's a great date.
1: Yeah, great date. We talk about that, too. You know, the major highlights of this, the Fritz Seoul and Kaf Seoul is the anchor international art fair. It's hosted at COEX, and it runs concurrently with hundreds of participating global and local galleries.
0: Mm-hmm.
1: So if you're also looking, you know, to grab some art, you know, these make great souvenirs to grab some local art from a local artist. You know, you're supporting somebody as well. You know, you may not be able to hang something on your wall right now, but when you move on outside of Korea, you know, these are great things to take with you and have, you know, as a great souvenir for the rest of your
0: time over here.
1: Yeah. So
0: That's amazing. Alrighty. Well, coming up, we have more fun and exciting things to talk about. And, well, I mean, I'm excited for Art Week and Fashion Week and the Seoul International Fireworks. And so if you guys are also interested, make sure you guys are checking in and, well, searching up the details. I mean, Miss Laura over here gives us all the details as it is. But stay in tune for more details that she has to give about concerts and festivals coming up.
2: 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I recently sat down with Colonel Kristen Steinbrecher and First Sergeant Wilcox Minor from the Camp Humphreys Garrison Command Team. They went over details regarding this school year.
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0: 2:51 p.m. DJ Roddy Rick here with Miss Laura Finger, our community influencer. And we have gone through a lot of crazy events that have been happening and are going to be happening throughout this week and in the future. But tell me, what about these last minute concerts and festivals that are coming?
1: You know, there's absolutely zero excuse to not get out and explore. The weather's supposed to be great this weekend. Mm-hmm. No more rain, sunny skies, 3-day weekend. You know, if you don't want to see some beautiful art or see fireworks, I have four other things you can check out. And the first one I want to talk about is the Byeongchang Ho Culture Festival. And this is daily through September 4th. And it's all day long. And it's at the Byeongchang City. And it's a highly popular autumn festival celebrating local literature and sprawling fields of white buckwheat flowers in full bloom. So this is perfect for peaceful walking trails. If you're an Instagrammer and you need some cool photos, you know, the pink grass, the mooi grass hasn't quite come out yet. You know, this is definitely start of fall. Go get some pictures with some white buckwheat flowers.
0: Oh, it's beautiful.
1: Yeah. And then the second event I want to talk about is the Dengjin Lake Drone Light Show. And this is Saturdays ongoing through October 30th. And it's an evening set, typically after 2000, at the Sepgyeongho Ocean Park. And this is a beautiful weekly display of hundreds of synchronized drones forming glowing animated designs over the water. It's a great add-on for a weekend drive, you know, west of Pyeongtaek. Mm-hmm. You know, if you want to head out to the beach as well, it's the last weekend the beaches are going to be open. You totally can combine these two. And then third thing I want to talk about is the Grateful Yesterdays Tour. And this is live in Seoul. And it's Saturday, September 12th and Sunday, September 13th. So next weekend, concerts begin at 1900. And this is at the Kintex Exhibition Hall. And it's one of Japan's most celebrated rock groups. And they make their highly anticipated stop here in Korea on their major Asia arena tour. And the next thing, last thing I want to talk about, I know there's so much going on.
0: You know what? That's amazing because, I mean, 2 4-days back to back, we're going to need stuff to do.
1: I know. And so I want to kind of give a look ahead. The heads up alert, the 31st Busan International Film Festival, tickets open. And so tickets open mid-September, so they should open like next week. General screening tickets open late September in 2026. This is online via the official Busan app. But this is Asia's premier film festival. It's set to take place in October. And because tickets sell out really early, I wanted to give you guys a heads up if you want to head down there. You know, that's right around fall break for school, too. So
0: beautiful.
1: Definitely something to keep on your list. But this is your late summer entertainment lineup across the peninsula. You know, this is Laura Finger, your community influencer, encouraging you to step outside, build community, and explore together.
0: You couldn't have said it any better. And you know what? This is the perfect time to have you here because, I mean, we have these four-day weekends coming up. I mean, the fall is coming. It's that transition time. It's beautiful. You know, hopefully it's not going to be raining as much. And we can really take the opportunity to go out and really explore the beautiful city, the beautiful country we are currently staying in. So thank you so much, Ms. Laura Finger. It's a pleasure having you here at AFN. I'm Private First Class Alondra Rodriguez with AFN The Eagle, serving America's best with you.
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0: 2:57 p.m. DJ Roddy Rake here, bringing to you the weather report brought to you by the 607 Combat Weather Squadron. Today we have cloudy skies, lows of 70 degrees, highs of 83. We are currently sitting at 82 degrees as of right now over here in Camp Humphreys. But from our friends over in Camp Gaze, you guys are looking at partly sunny skies with 82 degree weather. If you're wondering about the current exchange rate, well, $1 will get you 1,336 won. Stay in tune because we're about to hit top of the hour, but nonetheless, we have the rest of today's afternoon show to keep bopping to jams and to keep exploring on the mystical things that we have loaded up today.

0: Kuwait, Bahrain reporting that they were the targets of Iranian retaliatory missile and drone strikes. Meanwhile, in Washington,
1: the president had been trying to downplay the scope of the war.
2: This is a relatively little war for us. This is not a big war.
1: Iran claims the U.S. is striking civilian areas, including a wedding. The Pentagon responding, "We're aware of the reports. The U.S. military never targets civilians."
0: ABC's Mary Bruce. No decision yet from the jury deciding the fate of Lindsay Clancy, the Massachusetts woman charged in the deaths of her three young children. Jurors telling the judge Tuesday they were deadlocked, but the judge telling them to get back to work in the morning. ABC's Aaron Katursky in Plymouth.
3: The jury must climb inside Clancy's mind during a 20-minute period in January 2023 when she sent her husband to run errands, strangled 5-year-old Cora, 3-year-old Dawson, and 8-month-old Callan, then tried to kill herself, jumping from a 2-story window, leaving herself partially paralyzed.
0: Immigration advocates in Ohio mourning the sudden death of a 20-year-old Haitian who had just graduated high school and had recently lost his temporary protected status. Pierre Demas Bell, fitted, he said, with an ankle monitor and in fear of being sent back to Haiti, took his own life Monday. Reverend Carl Ruby, a pastor in Springfield, Ohio.
4: Some people die of accidents. Some people die by suicide. Pierre died as a result of policy.
0: Just 2 months until the midterm elections, an anonymous Postal Service whistleblower is claiming the Trump administration's new mail-in ballot plan is, quote, rushed, chaotic, and fundamentally flawed. This as the U.S. Postal Service attempts to implement President Trump's executive order aimed at limiting mail-in voting. 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
5: This is your Pacific Pulse. I'm Petty Officer Second Class Christian Kibler. In Indonesia, U.S. Army soldiers with 1st Battalion, 196th Infantry participate in Exercise Katria Warrior 26 at Batarujo Combat Training Center. KW-26 is a joint bilateral military training exercise with the Indonesian Army designed to build teamwork, share tactics, and improve military readiness. In Timor-Leste, the U.S. Navy-led Pacific Partnership 2026 in Dili kicks off and will run until August 26. This is the mission's 8th return to the country and brings together service members from partner nations Canada, Germany, and New Zealand. And in the Republic of Korea, service members from the U.S. and ROC gather for a memorial ceremony at Hill 303. Participants from both nations join to remember the sacrifice during the Korean War and strengthen the U.S.-ROC alliance. This has been your Pacific Pulse. I'm Petty Officer Second Class Christian Kibler.
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7: September means it is crunch time in baseball. The Phillies picked up their 6th win in a row with a 7-1 victory over the Diamondbacks, pulling within 3 games of Atlanta for first place in the NL East and moving past the Chicago Cubs for the top wild card berth in the National League. The Padres had a chance to keep serve over the Diamondbacks, but a late rally by the Reds saw San Diego fall 4-3. The Angels are being sold to Los Angeles Rams boss Stan Kroenke for an estimated $4 billion. That deal should clear in first quarter of 2027 with baseball's approval. Lions placed running back Isaiah Pacheco on the injured reserve with a back injury. Vikings are reportedly signing linebacker Kyle Van Noy to the roster. And U.S. men's soccer star Filarin Balogun is reportedly pulling out of a $54 million deal that would see him transfer from Monaco to English side Everton.
6: Fresh music. Familiar voice.
8: Yeah.

0: 3:15 p.m. DJ Roddy Rig here, better known as Private First Class Alondra Rodriguez. Welcome to the second hour of today's afternoon show. And, well, get ready for a night of music and fun at Battle of the Bands, a free event happening on Friday, September 4th from 5 to 7 in the evening at the Enlisted Club over at the Osons Air Base. Rock out to live performances from talented local artists, and you can vote your favorite act while enjoying themed drinks and discounted food. So, see you there. Stay in tune because coming up, we have Would You Rather Wednesday questions.
1: What's your definition of a criminal? Is it a thief, a drug dealer, an armed robber? It's anyone who has no respect for the laws or the rights of another. The same definition applies to anyone who commits a crime of sexual assault. And take notice, the military is stepping up its efforts to eliminate these crimes from its ranks. The message couldn't be clearer. The Department of Defense has zero tolerance for crime of any type in any branch of service, and that includes sexual assault.
2: 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Joseph and Black. We wanted to invite you to our walk-in contraceptive clinic. It is located within the OBGYN clinic on the fifth floor at Brian D. Allgood Army Community Hospital, directly next to behavioral health.
3: The walk-in clinic is a chance for you to receive contraceptive counseling and start birth control that same day. It happens every Monday, Tuesday, Wednesday, and Friday from 8 to 9:30. Again, this is a walk-in basis. 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Come in and see us. We would love to have you.
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0: 3:18 p.m. DJ Roddy Ray here, and it is Would You Rather Wednesday. So without further ado, let's jump right into the questions. Now, I'm really just here to pick your brain. But would you rather restart your life with all your current memories or restart with $1 million but forget all of your past? Now, there's two different aspects to this question, right? So, I mean, a blast to the past, it sounds like fun, you know what I mean? You get to restart, maybe even correct the errors you probably went through, you know, better your life, set yourself up for success, you know. But a million can definitely turn into 10 or 30 or 50 or 100 or 2 if you really play your cards right, you know what I mean? Obviously, you won't have many of your memories, but you could always build new ones, you know what I mean? But what would you choose? It's a pretty, it gets your gears to turning, you know what I mean? Which one would you choose? But on a new note, let's talk about our commander's intent. I mean, if you guys have any questions about financial, you know, setting yourself up for success and really building that financial independence, make sure you check out the Mod Hall office over here in Camp Humphreys. They'll definitely be more than willing to help you out and really help you get in track on financial independence. Nonetheless, let's talk about the weather report. Brought to you by the 607 Gamma Weather Squadron. Today, we have mostly cloudy skies, lows of 70 degrees, highs of 83. We're currently sitting at 82 degrees as of right now over here in Camp Humphreys. But for my friends who are in Camp Casey, you guys are looking at mostly cloudy skies with 83 degree weather. If you were wondering about the current exchange rate, $1 would get you 1,336 won. Stay in tune because coming up, we have our Korean news update.

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2: I'm Piper First Class, I'm Andrew Rodriguez, and this is your AFN Humphreys radio update. I recently spoke to Caroline Fossett, Head of Community Relations, and Jennifer Brock, Volunteer and Outreach Chair from the United Club. They went on and talked about the philanthropic missions and some of the many ways the United Club supports our community.
3: Philanthropic arm of what we do is so important. So we do this in several ways. Our first ways is through community grants. And I'm really excited to announce that our new round of community grants just opened up for funding. The deadline is September 15th. You can find that information on our website. We also have a Korean welfare aspect because we want to be great neighbors to our host nation. We do lots of work to make sure that our wonderful host nation, our community right outside the gates, is supported. So a lot of people don't realize that the Humphreys United Club runs the thrift store. So we do this for two reasons. The main reason is obviously to provide a service for the community. I know a lot of folks who are PCSing in right now are looking for homes, trying to find a house. But if your household goods haven't arrived, go by the thrift store. All of the money raised from the thrift store goes directly back into the community. Not a single penny from the thrift store goes back into the club as far as our different events and things that we have. Every single dollar you spend at the thrift store directly goes back through those community grants, through those scholarships, through our Korean welfare initiative. So you can feel great about shopping there.
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2: 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I'm Private First Class Alondra Rodriguez.
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0: 3:40 p.m. DJ Roddy Rig here. And well, get ready to celebrate Oktoberfest at Osan's Air Base. 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And stay in tune if you're interested on Would You Rather Wednesday.
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0: 3:42 p.m. DJ Body Rig here. And you know what? It is time for Would You Rather Wednesday, where I go on here and pick your brain a little bit on some crazy questions that might turn your gears a little bit. So would you rather have a photographic memory or know every language in the world? Now, again, there is two different aspects to this, because, I mean, if we're being realistic, both are really great options. But which one is more convenient? You know what I mean? I mean, having photographic memory will improve your, I mean, you won't miss a date. You won't miss any type of information. You'll catch on to new information very quickly. It'll help with your education and help with any type, honestly, anything. But you can accomplish both by picking one, like photographic memory. But knowing every language is

Memorial Library. You literally, you don't have to register at all. You just need to have an ambition to learn and, well, learn sign language. Am I right? Moving on from that, let's talk about the weather report brought to you by the 607 Combat Weather Squadron. Today, we have mostly cloudy skies, lows of 70 degrees, highs of 83. We are currently sitting at 82 degrees as of right now over here in Camp Humphreys. But for my friends over in Camp Casey, you guys are looking at mostly sunny skies with 83 degree weather. If you were wondering about the current exchange rate, $1 will get you 1,336 won. We are about to hit top of the hour, but nonetheless, stay in tune because coming up, we have more Would You Rather questions as well as more fun and exciting events to look forward to.

0: I'm Ted Lindner, Fox News. U.S. military carrying out a new round of strikes against Iran. Fox's Jared Halpern's got the details.
1: Targets near the Strait of Hormuz were hit by U.S. airstrikes, the second round of attacks since this weekend. President Trump says the strikes are in response to Iran attempting to drop mines in the Strait of Hormuz and launching 8 missiles at a U.S. base in Jordan. In a social media post, the president says if Iran retaliates for the very justified attack, they will be hit again at a much harder and higher level. He also warns the biggest attack of them all is waiting in the wings, and when it's over, there will be very little left of the Islamic Republic of Iran. The trading of strikes this week ended a weeks-long lull in military operations. The Trump administration has focused on new economic pressure against Iran. At the White House, Jared Halpern, Fox News.
0: Tyler Robinson will stand trial in Charlie Kirk's killing and face the possibility of the death penalty.
2: Utah District Judge Tony Graff, siding with prosecutors who argued there was a mountain of evidence that Tyler Robinson fatally shot Charlie Kirk last September.
3: The state's evidence of identity is substantial. Combining forensic DNA matching with statements attributed to defendant admitting responsibility for the shooting.
2: Ruling the 23-year-old will stand trial. Robinson pleading not guilty to all 7 charges, including aggravated murder, a charge that makes him eligible for the death penalty. Prosecutors argued Robinson created a great risk of death for others when shooting Kirk, who was speaking at Utah Valley University. The defense argued there was no evidence anyone else's life was threatened. Kristen Goodwin, Fox News.
0: In a statement on the judge's ruling, Kirk's family saying they are united in their love for Charlie and the commitment to the pursuit of justice. And Senator Ed Markey of Massachusetts securing the Democratic nomination in his bid for a third term in office Tuesday, fighting off a challenger who argued that it was time for a generational change. The 80-year-old Markey defeated Seth Moulton. 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
4: This is your News in One. Reporting for AFN Europe, I'm Airman First Class Nova and Zaymana. Protect, project, position. U.S. personnel met at the U.S. European Command Protection Symposium with a common goal, to keep U.S. troops, their families, and strategic infrastructure safe. Through shared discussions, expert-led lectures, and breakout sessions, attendees at the annual symposium in Garmisch-Partenkirchen, Germany, prioritize countering new and emerging threats. Joint Protection Division Chief for EUCOM, Air Force Colonel Jesse Gowen, says this year's event focuses on sharing knowledge to improve protection strategies across the European theater and beyond.
5: Our agenda this week is predominantly focused on the EUCOM area and our interest in EUCOM. But knowing that we're not the only ones faced with these challenges, we've invited our teammates and partners that have come in and are sharing their experience and their lessons learned with us so that we can capitalize and work together.
4: That was your News in One. I'm Airman First Class Nova and Zaymana.
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7: September means it is crunch time in baseball. The Phillies picked up their 6th win in a row with a 7-1 victory over the Diamondbacks, pulling within 3 games of Atlanta for first place in the NL East and moving past the Chicago Cubs for the top wild card berth in the National League. The Padres had a chance to keep serve over the Diamondbacks, but a late rally by the Reds saw San Diego fall 4-3. The Angels are being sold to Los Angeles Rams boss Stan Kroenke for an estimated $4 billion. That deal should clear in first quarter of 2027 with baseball's approval. Lions placed running back Isaiah Pacheco on the injured reserve with a back injury. Vikings are reportedly signing linebacker Kyle Van Noy to the roster. And U.S. men's soccer star Phalarin Balogun is reportedly pulling out of a $54 million deal that would see him transfer from Monaco to English side Everton.

0: 4:15 p.m. DJ Roddy Rig here, better known as Private First Class Alondra Rodriguez. Welcome to the third hour of today's afternoon show. And well, if you didn't know, today is Would You Rather Wednesday. So if you're interested in hearing some, you know, Would You Rather questions and me picking your brain a little bit, stay in tune. But until then, are you interested in a DMZ tour? 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
3: Even though he outranked me, I told him no. But he didn't stop. He said no one at this base would believe me. It was my word against his.
4: Sexual assault is a serious offense. Under the Uniform Code of Military Justice, it's punishable the world over, regardless of rank or where it occurs. And the Department of Defense is committed to eliminating it.
3: I was scared to report it, but I'm glad I did. He's behind bars now, and he'll be there for a long time to come.
0: 4:18 p.m. DJ Roddy Rig here, and it is Would You Rather time. So without further ado, let's jump right into the questions. Would you rather cross a shark-infested water or a forest full of snakes? Now, if we're being honest, sharks are probably more scared of you than you are to them. So they probably won't even attack you for real. And honestly, it's been proven that sharks don't even like the taste of human flesh, or, you know, you're just not their cup of tea. I'm sorry. Sorry to break it to you. But, you know, on the other hand, snakes, I mean, they're small. They can be small depending on the type of snake. But you do run the risk of, well, coming across a venomous snake. You know what I mean? And they tend to be a little more violent than sharks. So if you're asking, I mean, that is kind of obvious. I'd go into shark-infested water. But there's, you know, we're in the military. There's nothing that the Marines, the Army, you know what I mean? We're used to it. You know, we're used to being in dangerous situations, right? But nonetheless, if you guys are, you know, interested in checking out some schooling for like jungle school, you know, that would be a perfect opportunity to get around a couple of snakes and, you know, getting used to them. But moving on from that, let's talk about the weather report brought to you by the 607 Combat Weather Squadron. Today, we have mostly cloudy skies, lows of 71 degrees, highs of 83. We are currently at our peak as of right now of 83 degrees over here in Camp Humphreys. But for my friends over in Camp Casey, you guys beat us with mostly cloudy, mostly sunny skies with 84 degree weather. Moving on from that, let's talk about the current exchange rate, where $1 will get you 1,336 won. Stay in tune, because you're going to want to listen to the Korean news update we got loaded up.

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2: I'm Private First Class Kyle Maynard, and this is your AFN Humphreys Radio Update. I recently sat down with Colonel Kristen Steinbrecher and First Sergeant Wilcox Minor from the Camp Humphreys Garrison Command Team. They went over details regarding this school year.
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0: 4:42 p.m., DJ Roddy Rick here, and let's join the Humphreys Boss program for the 25th annual 9/11 Remembrance Rock. On Friday, September 11th, participants will come together to honor and remember those affected by the tragedy in 2001. This event begins at 6:20 in the morning at the downtown plaza and the rock stepping off at 6:45. 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
4: As of December 1st, 2024, Korean law requires a fire extinguisher in all vehicles that have five or more seats, additionally adding the fire extinguisher to the safety inspection checklist. If you have recently purchased a vehicle or vehicles being shipped to you that you're registering after December 1st, 2024, and it also has at least five seatbelts, it must require a powder-based fire extinguisher. The extinguisher must also have a four-vehicle use sticker, which can be purchased at your main exchange in the auto section or through local retail off-post. Don't wait, stay safe.
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4:44 p.m. DJ Roddy Rig here, and it is Would You Rather time, so let's get into the questions. Would you rather survive 1 year on a stranded desert or 1 year in a jungle? Now, the question is really, well, it depends on the resources, right? If you know you're going to be stranded in a desert or a jungle for a while, you might want to go a little bit prepared, you know what I mean? But again, at the end of the day, it is a year, so how long will those resources last, you know what I mean? On another note, if you've been deployed already, the first option has kind of already been checked off, you know what I mean? So, real question is, which one would you rather choose? Whether it being stranded in a dry, hot desert where it gets really, really cold outside during the night, or a jungle where I feel like you could probably find a lot more resources in a jungle. But nonetheless, there's a little bit of, you know, commander's intent here. If you guys are interested in, you know, checking off some schooling, like jungle school or even mountaineer, you know, have that little, what is it called? The scroll on the side, you know, ranger, you know, that looks tough. It gives you aura, if I'm being honest. But if you guys are interested, talk to your unit schooling NCO for schooling opportunities, including, you know, jungle, mountaineer, ranger, airborne, etc., etc. Moving on from that, let's talk about the weather report brought to you by the 607 Combat Weather Squadron. Today, we have mostly cloudy skies, lows of 71 degrees, highs of 83. We are currently at 83 degrees. From our weather in Camp Casey, you guys are looking at mostly sunny skies with 84 degree weather. If you were wondering about the current exchange rate, I got you, because $1 is 1,336 won equivalent. We are about to hit top of the hour, but nonetheless, stay in tune because we are reaching the very last hour of today's afternoon show. So stay in tune if you guys are interested in more Would You Rather questions, as well as some more events that are happening throughout the couple months ahead.

0: has completed a new round of airstrikes that targeted Iran's defense sites. Kuwait, Bahrain reporting that they were the targets of Iranian retaliatory missile and drone strikes. Meanwhile, in Washington,
1: the president had been trying to downplay the scope of the war.
2: This is a relatively little war for us. This is not a big war.
1: Iran claims the U.S. is striking civilian areas, including a wedding. The Pentagon responding, "We're aware of the reports. The U.S. military never targets civilians."
0: ABC's Mary Bruce. No decision yet from the jury deciding the fate of Lindsay Clancy, the Massachusetts woman charged in the deaths of her three young children. Jurors telling the judge Tuesday they were deadlocked, but the judge telling them to get back to work in the morning. ABC's Aaron Katursky in Plymouth.
3: The jury must climb inside Clancy's mind during a 20-minute period in January 2023 when she sent her husband to run errands, strangled 5-year-old Cora, 3-year-old Dawson, and 8-month-old Callan, then tried to kill herself, jumping from a 2-story window, leaving herself partially paralyzed.
0: Immigration advocates in Ohio mourning the sudden death of a 20-year-old Haitian who had just graduated high school and had recently lost his temporary protected status. Pierre Demas Bell, fitted, he said, with an ankle monitor and in fear of being sent back to Haiti, took his own life Monday. Reverend Carl Ruby, a pastor in Springfield, Ohio.
4: Some people die of accidents. Some people die by suicide. Pierre died as a result of policy.
0: Just 2 months until the midterm elections, an anonymous Postal Service whistleblower is claiming the Trump administration's new mail-in ballot plan is, quote, rushed, chaotic, and fundamentally flawed. This as the U.S. Postal Service attempts to implement President Trump's executive order aimed at limiting mail-in voting. 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
5: This is your Pacific Pulse. I'm Petty Officer Second Class Christian Kibler. In Indonesia, U.S. Army soldiers with 1st Battalion, 196th Infantry participate in Exercise Katria Warrior 26 at Batarujo Combat Training Center. KW-26 is a joint bilateral military training exercise with the Indonesian Army designed to build teamwork, share tactics, and improve military readiness. In Timor-Leste, the U.S. Navy-led Pacific Partnership 2026 in Dili kicks off and will run until August 26th. This is the mission's 8th return to the country and brings together service members from partner nations Canada, Germany, and New Zealand. And in the Republic of Korea, service members from the U.S. and ROC gather for a memorial ceremony at Hill 303. Participants from both nations join to remember the sacrifice during the Korean War and strengthen the U.S.-ROC alliance. This has been your Pacific Pulse. I'm Petty Officer Second Class Christian Kibler.
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7: September means it is crunch time in baseball. The Phillies picked up their 6th win in a row with a 7-1 victory over the Diamondbacks, pulling within 3 games of Atlanta for first place in the NL East and moving past the Chicago Cubs for the top wild card berth in the National League. The Padres had a chance to keep serve over the Diamondbacks, but a late rally by the Reds saw San Diego fall 4-3. The Angels are being sold to Los Angeles Rams boss Stan Kroenke for an estimated $4 billion. That deal should clear in first quarter of 2027 with baseball's approval. Lions placed running back Isaiah Pacheco on the injured reserve with a back injury. Vikings are reportedly signing linebacker Kyle Van Noy to the roster. And U.S. men's soccer star Philorin Balogun is reportedly pulling out of a $54 million deal that would see him transfer from Monaco to English side Everton.
6: Top tracks. Trusted source.
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0: 5:13 p.m. DJ Roddy Ray here, and it is Would You Rather Wednesday. Well, if you guys are interested in me picking your brain just a little bit today, well, stick around because you might listen to it. And well, for now, let me ask you something. Have you ever been to Everland Amusement Park? If you haven't or have no clue what I'm talking about, well, then let's engage in that curiosity and join the Young Song / KC Outdoor Rec team on September 7th for a full day of fun starting at 8 in the morning all the way to the evening. Everland is South Korea's largest theme park, filled with thrilling attractions, world-class rides, colorful parades, and a safari zoo. Round-trip transportation and park admission fees are included with this trip, and if you're interested, act fast because the sign-up deadline is September 3rd. And well, if you guys are interested in registering, make sure to sign up at the Leisure Travel Services or check out the Camp Casey MWR website to register. And stay in too if you're interested in those Would You Rather questions.
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0: Are you okay? I didn't see you. You blew straight through that stop sign.
1: I didn't think I had to stop since I was on a bicycle.
0: According to USFK Regulation 190-1, you have to follow the same traffic rules as cars. Also, you need to wear reflective material regardless if it's day or night.
1: I need to read up on my regulations. Better safe than sorry.
2: 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If you have a passion for music and a desire to make a difference in the lives of young musicians, the Humphreys Youth Orchestra is looking for dedicated mentors to guide and inspire our talented youth. As a mentor, you'll have the opportunity to share your musical expertise, help our young musicians hone in on their skills, and be a part of their journey to

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1: 5:16 p.m. DJ Roddy Rig here, and it is Would You Rather time. So without further ado, let's jump right into the questions. So would you rather travel for free forever or get free food forever? Now, let's put these into perspective. You get to explore the wonders of Earth if you travel for free, or, you know, you get to toss the world with calories out your vocabulary, you know what I mean? Counting calories doesn't really come into effect when it comes to food. But, well, what would you prefer? It depends if you're a foodie or you're a traveler. If you like a scenic memory to hold into your mind or a delicious taste in the most wonderful place on earth. Nonetheless, I mean, check out the American Forces Travel website, where if you didn't know about this website, this is one of those websites that is exclusive to all military members and DoD civilians who are looking to rent out hotels, check out cruises, flying trips, anything like that. You get to find discounted promotions if you check out this app, and it's all for our military members, so check it out. Definitely not gonna regret it. And you know, if you choose free food and check out this, you know, website, you kind of get a two-in-one, you know what I'm saying? But nonetheless, free travel is just, you know how much money you'll be saving with that one? I mean, same thing with food. I don't know, I would prefer both, but you know, we can't have it all in this world. Moving on from that, let's talk about the weather report brought to you by the 607 Combat Weather Squadron. Today, we have mostly cloudy skies, lows of 71 degrees, highs of 83. We are currently sitting at 83 degrees over here in Camp Humphreys. But for my friends over in Camp Casey, you guys are looking at mostly sunny skies with 84 degree weather. If you were wondering about the current exchange rate, $1 will get you 1,336 won. Stay in tune, because coming up, we have our Korean news update.

0: I recently spoke to Caroline Fosse, head of community relations, and Jennifer Brock, volunteer and outreach chair from the United Club. They went on and talked about the philanthropic missions and some of the many ways the United Club supports our community.
1: Philanthropic arm of what we do is so important. So we do this in several ways. Our first ways is through community grants, and I'm really excited to announce that our new round of community grants just opened up for funding. The deadline is September 15th. You can find that information on our website. We also have a Korean welfare aspect because we want to be great neighbors to our host nation. We do lots of work to make sure that our wonderful host nation, our community right outside the gates, is supported. So a lot of people don't realize that the Humphreys United Club runs the thrift store. So we do this for two reasons. The main reason is obviously to provide a service for the community. I know a lot of folks who are PCSing in right now are looking for homes, trying to find a house, but if your household goods haven't arrived, go by the thrift store. All of the money raised from the thrift store goes directly back into the community. Not a single penny from the thrift store goes back into the club as far as our different events and things that we have. Every single dollar you spend at the thrift store directly goes back through those community grants, through those scholarships, through our Korean welfare initiative. So you can feel great about shopping there.
0: They went on and answered questions pertaining to volunteering opportunities.
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0: 5:43 p.m. DJ Roddy Rick here. Now let me ask you something. Are you ready for a night of music and fun at Battle of the Bands? Yes. 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
2: What's your definition of a criminal? Is it a thief, a drug dealer, an armed robber? It's anyone who has no respect for the laws or the rights of another. The same definition applies to anyone who commits a crime of sexual assault. And take notice, the military is stepping up its efforts to eliminate these crimes from its ranks. The message couldn't be clearer. The Department of Defense has zero tolerance for crime of any type in any branch of service, and that includes sexual assault.
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1: 5:45 p.m. DJ Roddy Ray here, and it is time for our weather report. Brought to you by the 607 Gamma Weather Squadron. Today, we have mostly cloudy skies, those of 71 degrees, highs of 83. We are currently sitting at 81 degrees over here in Camp Humphreys, but for my friends over in Camp Case, you guys are looking at mostly sunny skies with 83 degree weather. If you're wondering about the current exchange rate, well, $1 will get you 1,336 won. We are about to hit top of the hour in just a few minutes, as well as the very end of today's afternoon show. But I still recommend each and every one of you to have a great rest of your day. And if you're interested, tune in tomorrow, because although it's Thursday, it's technically our Friday because we do have that 4-day weekend coming up. So I hope you guys have a wonderful weekend. And well, it is AFN the Eagle serving America's best with I, Private First Class Alondra Rodriguez.

0: stand trial. I'm Ted Lindner, Fox News. Tyler Robinson is going to stand trial in Charlie Kirk's killing almost a year ago and face the possibility of the death penalty.
1: Utah District Judge Tony Graff siding with prosecutors who argued there was a mountain of evidence that Tyler Robinson fatally shot Charlie Kirk last September.
2: The state's evidence of identity is substantial. Combining forensic DNA matching with statements attributed to defendant admitting responsibility for the shooting.
1: Ruling the 23-year-old will stand trial. Robinson pleading not guilty to all seven charges, including aggravated murder, a charge that makes him eligible for the death penalty. Prosecutors argued Robinson created a great risk of death for others when shooting Kirk, who was speaking at Utah Valley University. The defense argued there was no evidence anyone else's life was threatened. Kristen Goodwin, Fox News.
0: In a statement on the judge's ruling, Kirk's family said they are united in their love for Charlie and their commitment to the pursuit of justice. U.S. military carrying out a new round of strikes against Iran.
3: Targets near the Strait of Hormuz were hit by U.S. airstrikes, the second round of attacks since this weekend. President Trump says the strikes are in response to Iran attempting to drop mines in the Strait of Hormuz and launching 8 missiles at a U.S. base in Jordan. In a social media post, the president says if Iran retaliates for the very justified attack, they will be hit again at a much harder and higher level. He also warns the biggest attack of them all is waiting in the wings, and when it's over, there will be very little left of the Islamic Republic of Iran. The trading of strikes this week ended a weeks-long lull in military operations. The Trump administration has focused on new economic pressure against Iran. At the White House, Jared Halpern, Fox News.
0: The new numbers this morning from Congo's Ministry of Health says that the Ebola outbreak there has killed more than 3,000 people now out of over 6,100 confirmed cases. 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
4: This is your Pacific Pulse. I'm Petty Officer Second Class Christian Kibler. In Indonesia, U.S. Army soldiers with 1st Battalion, 196th Infantry participate in Exercise Katria Warrior 26 at Batarujo Combat Training Center. KW-26 is a joint bilateral military training exercise with the Indonesian Army designed to build teamwork, share tactics, and improve military readiness. In Timor-Leste, the U.S. Navy-led Pacific Partnership 2026 in Dili kicks off and will run until August 26th. This is the mission's 8th return to the country and brings together service members from partner nations Canada, Germany, and New Zealand. And in the Republic of Korea, service members from the U.S. and ROC gather for a memorial ceremony at Hill 303. Participants from both nations join to remember the sacrifice during the Korean War and strengthen the U.S.-ROC alliance. This has been your Pacific Pulse. I'm Petty Officer Second Class Christian Kibler.
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6: September means it is crunch time in baseball. The Phillies picked up their 6th win in a row with a 7-1 victory over the Diamondbacks, pulling within 3 games of Atlanta for first place in the NL East and moving past the Chicago Cubs for the top wild card berth in the National League. The Padres had a chance to keep serve over the Diamondbacks, but a late rally by the Reds saw San Diego fall 4-3. The Angels are being sold to Los Angeles Rams boss Stan Kroenke for an estimated $4 billion. That deal should clear in first quarter of 2027 with baseball's approval. Lions placed running back Isaiah Pacheco on the injured reserve with a back injury. Vikings are reportedly signing linebacker Kyle Van Noy to the roster. And U.S. men's soccer star Filarin Balogun is reportedly pulling out of a $54 million deal that would see him transfer from Monaco to English side Everton.
5: Yeah. AFN The Eagle.
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0: Good gracious! What is that awful smell?
1: That's the smell of weeks of unwashed dishes, trash that's piled up, and just about every manner of filth you can imagine.
0: Why do you live like this?
1: They didn't tell you? I'm a direct descendant of Oscar the Grouch. I love living in the trash.
0: I know we just met, but I hate you already. We need to clean immediately. I can't live like this.
2: Don't be a grouch. Keep your common areas clean.
0: I write in this journal so that my next of kin may find it.
1: Really, it's not that bad. You just forgot a sleeping bag out on our camping trip.
0: My journey ails me greatly, and I may not survive the night.
1: I told you to rent one from Outdoor Rec, and now look at you. All because you didn't want to spend $4.
0: My companions mock my suffering.
2: 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You can rent out the supplies you need for your camping trip.
3: Hello?
4: Who dares to enter my lair?
3: Your first sergeant. Oh, wow. What's that smell? Is your laundry fermenting? And why is it so dark?
5: Wait, no! It burns!
3: That's called sunlight. Also, hygiene. I can smell you from here.
5: Actually, it's called Aura Shirt.
3: Clean your room, Snuffy. Now.
5: Yes, ma'am.
2: Welcome back, folks, to Terrible Types of People. We got the top answer left on the board, Gerald. Can you name the worst type of people?
5: You know, Bob, we gave it some thought, and we're going to go with criminals.
2: Oof, sorry, that was incorrect. The answer we were actually looking for, people who don't clean out the lint in the shared laundry room. I repeat, the answer for the worst kind of people is people who don't clean out the lint in the shared laundry room.

It's time for your AFN Kunsan radio update. I'm Staff Sergeant Nicholas Larson. U.S. and Korean forces concluded the 7th Annual Korean Tabletop Academy 2026 at Joint Base Hickam, Hawaii. The event focused on strengthening the bilateral partnership for integrated air and missile defense. The event was hosted by the Pacific IAMD Center and was a two-week event that brought key leaders and operators together. Key participants from the U.S. forces included personnel from the U.S. Pacific Air Forces, U.S. Army Pacific, 94th Army Air and Missile Defense Command, U.S. Space Forces Pacific, and the U.S. Pacific Fleet. Highly specialized training and education support was provided by the Joint Ballistic Missile Defense Training and Education Center. Throughout the event, attendees toured the U.S. Navy Arleigh Burke-class guided missile destroyer USS William P. Lawrence, DDG-110, for the first-hand exposure to maritime IAMD systems. In other news, the balloon manufacturer Aerostar is working on turning their balloons into launch platforms and motherships for drones. The high-altitude balloons would carry multiple high-endurance, uncrewed aircraft to monitor battlefields and would possibly be able to do so for days or weeks at a time. The balloon motherships could also carry payloads for electronic warfare jamming, signal relay, or even attacking targets. That's it for this edition. But for more Wolfpack news, go to kunsan.af.mil. 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I'm Staff Sergeant Nicholas Larson, and this has been your AFN Kunsan Radio Update.

0: Hey, you gonna play some Halo?
1: Yep. Want to join in with some co-op or play some Firefly with me?
0: I'd love to. 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
1: What's all on it?
0: There's a bunch of stuff. Live sports, got breaking news. There's a ton of shows that we've been talking about in the shop that you haven't really been there for, so you should probably catch up on those.
1: Huh, sounds cool. I'll check it out. Now let's kick some flood butt.
2: Bro, you still haven't washed the dishes?
3: Sorry, Bendit.
2: Sorry. What, and you, wait, what about the trash?
3: Sorry, Bendit.
2: Sorry. What do you mean, sorry? We need to keep a clean space so that our common area doesn't get infested by bugs. Where's the the bugs are the problem.
4: This is the longest line ever, and I need my new CAC ASAP. 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
5: There is. 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
6: 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Work it. Strike a pose.
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1: Yeah. 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They take photos every Tuesday and Thursday from 0900 to 1530.
5: I will do that. 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
10: Man, this is actually turning out to be a great football game.
11: Yeah, man. Glad you came out.
10: Oh, no. What's that?
12: I'm a mosquito.
11: Oh, no. Not the horde of mosquitoes that comes out every day after dark.
10: And they're huge. Ah!
11: Don't worry, man. I brought my bug spray.
10: Don't get caught lacking, Kunsan. Wear your bug spray after dark.

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1: From ABC News, I'm Sherry Preston. The U.S. resuming airstrikes against Iran. CENTCOM releasing videos of attacks it says were meant to target Revolutionary Guard locations.
2: Iran claims the U.S. is striking civilian areas, including a wedding. Video posted by Iranian state media claims to show the aftermath of U.S. military attacks on a wedding ceremony in Kohistak, Sirik County. The Pentagon responding, we're aware of the reports the U.S. military never targets civilians.
1: ABC's Dave Packer, the USS Abraham Lincoln aircraft carrier has docked at a port in eastern Thailand, where the 5,000 service members on board will step on dry land for the first time in 9 months. The Lincoln deployment spending a record 250 days at sea. We're learning a little more about the Army. Top civilian leader, Secretary Dan Driscoll, who turned in his resignation this week. ABC senior Pentagon reporter Louis Martinez.
3: There have been tensions going on for quite some time with Defense Secretary Pete Hegseth. As we've seen, Hegseth has intervened in the promotions of certain senior officers to the general officer level. Some of those promotions were stopped. We've also seen Hegseth be highly involved in the Army's senior ranks because he fired the Army's top general, General Randy George, back in April.
1: Driscoll also trying to incorporate more drone technology into the Army, something Hegseth is said not to have liked. In Nepal, officials have confirmed 1,100 people died in catastrophic flooding and that more than 3,900 are still missing, among them 75 Americans who are unaccounted for. A judge in Utah ordering Taylor Robinson to stand trial for the killing of Charlie Kirk.
4: Nothing in this order constitutes a final determination of defendant's guilt or witness credibility. Defendant remains presumed innocent, and the state bears the burden at trial of proving each charge offense beyond a reasonable doubt.
1: No trial date has yet been set. 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
5: This is your Pacific Pulse. I'm Petty Officer Second Class Christian Kibler. In Indonesia, U.S. Army soldiers with 1st Battalion, 196th Infantry participate in Exercise Katria Warrior 26 at Batarujo Combat Training Center. KW-26 is a joint bilateral military training exercise with the Indonesian Army designed to build teamwork, share tactics, and improve military readiness. In Timor-Leste, the U.S. Navy-led Pacific Partnership 2026 in Dili kicks off and will run until August 26th. This is the mission's eighth return to the country and brings together service members from partner nations Canada, Germany, and New Zealand. And in the Republic of Korea, service members from the U.S. and ROC gather for a memorial ceremony at Hill 303. Participants from both nations join to remember the sacrifice during the Korean War and strengthen the U.S.-ROC alliance. This has been your Pacific Pulse. I'm Petty Officer Second Class Christian Kibler.
6: From the Fox Sports Studios in Los Angeles, here's Chris Perfect.
7: September means it is crunch time in baseball. The Phillies picked up their sixth win in a row with a 7-1 victory over the Diamondbacks, pulling within three games of Atlanta for first place in the NL East and moving past the Chicago Cubs for the top wild card berth in the National League. The Padres had a chance to keep serve over the Diamondbacks, but a late rally by the Reds saw San Diego fall 4-3. The Angels are being sold to Los Angeles Rams boss Stan Kroenke for an estimated $4 billion. That deal should clear in first quarter of 2027 with baseball's approval. Lions placed running back Isaiah Pacheco on the injured reserve with a back injury. Vikings are reportedly signing linebacker Kyle Van Noy to the roster. And U.S. men's soccer star Filarin Balogun is reportedly pulling out of a $54 million deal that would see him transfer from Monaco to English side Everton.
6: This is

0: what's up, bro? So I just finished my food. Do you have a trash can nearby?
1: You could just throw it on the floor, bro. My room doesn't smell anyway.
0: Make sure to keep up with dorm cleanliness. Even if you don't smell it, we do.
2: Dude, this trip to Busan's about to be awesome.
3: Yeah, man, it's been too long. You got everything you need?
2: Yeah. Wait, I think I forgot my cat card.
3: It's been nice knowing you.
2: What do you mean? I can just go back and get it.
3: No, you're not allowed to.
4: You're not one of us anymore.
5: One of us. One of us. One.
3: Make sure you are practicing CAC security at all times.
6: You there. Step right up and pick a card.
7: Oh, okay. How about this one?
6: Take a look.
7: Whoa, is that my CAC? How'd you get that?
6: Look, you left it in your computer. It was super easy to walk up and grab.
7: I have to stop doing that. It's an extreme security risk.
6: Yeah, it really is. And for my next trick, I need you to sign this paper.
7: All right. Is this an LOC?
8: And that's why you should read more from the library.
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It's time for your AFN Kuntzon radio update. I'm Staff Sergeant Nicholas Larson. Multinational enlisted leaders graduated from the Inter-Pacific Junior Enlisted Leader Forum at Joint Base Pearl Harbor, Hickam, Hawaii. Members from multiple nations, including the Royal Australian Air Force, the Republic of Singapore Air Force, the Philippine Air Force, and the U.S. Air Force and National Guard, trained together. Training included field exercises throughout the forum, where students were teamed up with members whose uniforms and names would be unfamiliar to them. This aimed to break the comfort zone of students in a traditional classroom and helped build team integration from the very beginning of training. During the training, students were tasked with completing a simulated search and rescue mission, working together to quickly locate three downed airmen and retrieving five cases of sensitive equipment. In other news, future variants of the Block 5 Virginia-class nuclear-powered attack submarine will be fitted with the Virginia Payload Module, which will add 70 feet to the length of the vessel and will give them a new designation of SSGN, or Guided Missile Submarines. This will help complement the soon-to-retire Ohio-class guided missile submarines and the upcoming Columbia-class submarines. The first of the new class will be the USS Arizona, with the Navy looking to acquire a total of 19 of the type. In addition to this, the Navy is looking to build a further development of the Block 6 version and has awarded a contract to build 9 of the boats. That's it for this edition, but for more Wolfpack news, go to kuntzon.af.mil. Be sure to follow AFN Kuntzon on Facebook, download the AFN Go mobile app, or tune into 88.5 FM, AFN Kuntzon the Eagle, and your local AFN television station for the latest updates from Kuntzon to across the Pacific. I'm Staff Sergeant Nicholas Larson, and this has been your AFN Kuntzon radio update.

0: I bench your body weight for a warm-up, so this jiu-jitsu thing might be a little bit too easy for me.
1: Cool. We'll start light then. Just don't forget to tap.
0: Whatever, old man. Let's just get this over with. Huh?
2: This is cute. I can totally breathe.
1: What? You don't like free hugs?
3: Okay. I tap. I have deep insecurity issues and I'm afraid of disappointing my dad.
1: Welcome to Jiu-Jitsu Champ. The class is free and we're here every weekday at Building 1907, starting at 1830.
4: Oh, yeah. Listen up, all you high-flying, late-night riding, city cruising, taxi riders, macho men, hate scarelessness. I'm here to tell ya, when you hop out that taxi, you better check your stuff. Your phone, it could vanish like a thief in the night. Your sunglasses might ride off into the sunset without ya. So before that door slams, take a second look around and lock it down.
5: Ah, glad you could join us for story time. Jenkins and I are just now finishing our preparations. Unfortunately, our chosen book for this week, The Life and Times of Lord Hartgrove, A Dynastic History, is still checked out from the library after 6 weeks. So we have had to get a different book. As to meet the demands of Jenkins, we have decided to go with The Very Hungry Caterpillar. So please, have a seat, and we will begin shortly.
6: To avoid scenarios like this from happening in the future, please return your library books on

0: retaliated again. I'm Dave Anthony, Fox News, launching more drones and missiles into neighboring countries housing American forces, Bahrain, Jordan, and Kuwait, but most were intercepted after another round of U.S. attacks targeting Iran's air defenses and radar and mine-laying capabilities in the Strait of Hormuz.
1: The fresh barrage of strikes come after roughly a month of no military action. The president has increasingly leaned on sanctions as he tries to inflict more economic pain against the regime. The president posting onto social, "I'm not trying to force Iran to the bargaining table. I like our position now much better with almost total control of the Hormuz Strait and their economy totally collapsing. When are the Iranian people going to rise up and fight?"
0: That's Fox's Madeline Rivera. A Democratic senator in Massachusetts, Ed Markey, fends off a primary challenge from a moderate.
2: "Tonight is a testament to the power of the progressive movement of our nation."
0: Senator Ed Markey beat Congressman Seth Moulton by almost 30 points. Also in Massachusetts, Lindsey Clancy's jury returns this morning for day five of deliberations, but they've told the judge they're deadlocked considering murder, manslaughter, or Clancy's insanity defense in the killing of her three children. Fox's Nate Foy is outside the court in Plymouth.
3: The court did not say what the jurors disagree about specifically or how many of them are on one side of the argument versus the other. Lindsey Clancy's lawyer, Kevin Reddington, talked about the split after court.
4: I don't know that it's a good sign or a bad sign or any sign. It's that they're working hard to try to come to a decision.
0: If convicted of first-degree murder, Clancy could get life in prison. In Utah, Tyler Robinson could get the death penalty in the Charlie Kirk assassination case. Judge Tony Graff ruled Robinson will go on trial for murder.
5: "Viewed in the light most favorable to the prosecution, this evidence is sufficient at this stage to support a reasonable belief that the defendant is the individual who shot and killed Charlie Kirk."
0: Robinson pleaded not guilty. America's listening to...
6: This is your News in One. Reporting for AFN Europe, I'm Airman First Class Nova and Zaymana. Protect, project, position. U.S. personnel met at the U.S. European Command Protection Symposium with a common goal: to keep U.S. troops, their families, and strategic infrastructure safe. Through shared discussions, expert-led lectures, and breakout sessions, attendees at the annual symposium in Garmisch-Partenkirchen, Germany, prioritize countering new and emerging threats. Joint Protection Division Chief for EUCOM, Air Force Colonel Jesse Gowen, says this year's event focuses on sharing knowledge to improve protection strategies across the European theater and beyond.
7: "Our agenda this week is predominantly focused on the EUCOM area and our interests in EUCOM. But knowing that we're not the only ones faced with these challenges, we've invited our teammates and partners that have come in and are sharing their experience and their lessons learned with us so that we can capitalize and work together."
6: That was your News in One. I'm Airman First Class Nova and Zaymana.
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9: September means it is crunch time in baseball. The Phillies picked up their sixth win in a row with a 7-1 victory over the Diamondbacks, pulling within three games of Atlanta for first place in the NL East and moving past the Chicago Cubs for the top wild card berth in the National League. The Padres had a chance to keep serve over the Diamondbacks, but a late rally by the Reds saw San Diego fall 4-3. The Angels are being sold to Los Angeles Rams boss Stan Kroenke for an estimated $4 billion. That deal should clear in first quarter of 2027 with baseball's approval. Lions placed running back Isaiah Pacheco on the injured reserve with a back injury. Vikings are reportedly signing linebacker Kyle Van Noy to the roster. And U.S. men's soccer star Filarin Balogun is reportedly pulling out of a $54 million deal that would see him transfer from Monaco to English side Everton.
8: All the news.

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0: Why do I feel like dried up SpongeBob?
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It's time for your AFN Kunsan radio update. I'm Staff Sergeant Nicholas Larson. Marines and other military branches have long had animals that serve in military ranks, whether that be canine units, equestrian cavalry units, or even dolphins to help with underwater recovery. However, a new fuzzy friend has been helping with exercises recently. As part of Exercise Northern Strike, Splash, a Northern River sea otter, was trained in detecting deceased individuals and leading personnel to track them down. The two-year-old mustelid comes from the Peace River Search and Rescue, a Florida nonprofit, and traveled with his handlers to Camp Grayling, Michigan, for the large-scale Joint Military Readiness and Humanitarian Exercise. According to a Michigan National Guard spokesperson, this is the first time an otter has ever taken part in a military exercise. In other news, Pratt & Whitney continues to innovate the production of jet engines. The Bearing Automation Robotic Builder, also known as the BARB, continues its work on the 1000G series engines. While many production lines are filled with machine assembly parts, the process of building jet engines is still largely made by human hands, requiring carefully policed logbooks to prevent foreign object debris from entering the production cycle. The BARB is the first step in integrating machine building into the delicate process of building jet engines for both civilian and military purposes. The process was a challenge for engineers to perfect, as cameras and sensors required high attention to details. However, with continual work, the engineers have put together a process to help the machine see and help assemble the F-135 engine, which powers the F-35 Joint Strike Fighter. That's it for this edition, but for more Wolfpack news, go to kunsan.af.mil. Be sure to follow AFN Kunsan on Facebook, download the AFN Go mobile app, or tune into 88.5 FM, AFN Kunsan, The Eagle, and your local AFN television station for the latest updates from Kunsan to across the Pacific. Reporting from AFN Kunsan, I'm Staff Sergeant Nicholas Larson.

0: I'm not gonna get any sleep like this. 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
10: Hello!
11: Whoa! Who are y'all?
10: 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We love what you've done to the place.
11: Y'all are disgusting. 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

0: from ABC News. I'm Sherry Preston. With oil prices up again this morning, the U.S. fires another round of airstrikes on Iran. Here's ABC Chief White House Correspondent Mary Bruce.
1: For the second time in 3 days, the U.S. launching fresh strikes, accusing Iran of trying to lay mines in the Strait of Hormuz. The Pentagon also targeting Iran's radar systems. Iran firing missiles and drones at U.S. allies, including Jordan, Kuwait, and Bahrain. Iran also accusing the U.S. of hitting civilian areas, including a wedding. Iranian state media posting video which they say shows the aftermath of the attack.
0: Only last week, the White House said it would be shifting from military to economic pressure against Iran. And just yesterday, Russian leader Vladimir Putin met with Iran's president in a show of support. The death toll in the flooding and mudslides in Nepal and China now topping 1,100, with nearly 4,000 still missing. Rescuers are trying to reach them, says ABC's Britt Clinett in Kathmandu.
2: Crews searching for more than 600 hydropower workers who may still be trapped deep inside mud-filled tunnels holed up in air pockets. Rescuers using thermal drones to get a closer look. So far, no signs of life.
0: Some tourists previously reported missing have now been in contact with officials. The Texas Gulf Coast getting slammed by Eduardo overnight.
3: Tropical storm Edward making landfall along the Texas-Louisiana border. Packing winds topping 60 miles per hour, unleashing rounds of heavy rain. Up to 12 inches expected, triggering flood warnings along the coast.
0: ABC Sophie Flay, the storm moving up through east central Texas throughout the day today. The jury in the Lindsay Clancy murder trial will be back at it soon, deliberating the fate of the Massachusetts mom who admits she killed her three children but says she did it while on the grips of postpartum psychosis. Prosecutors argue she knew what she was doing at the time. 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
4: This is your Pacific Pulse. I'm Petty Officer 2nd Class Christian Kibler. In Indonesia, U.S. Army soldiers with 1st Battalion, 196th Infantry participate in Exercise Katria Warrior 26 at Bataruja Combat Training Center. KW-26 is a joint bilateral military training exercise with the Indonesian Army designed to build teamwork, share tactics, and improve military readiness. In Timor-Leste, the U.S. Navy-led Pacific Partnership 2026 in Dili kicks off and will run until August 26. This is the mission's 8th return to the country and brings together service members from partner nations Canada, Germany, and New Zealand. And in the Republic of Korea, service members from the U.S. and ROC gather for a memorial ceremony at Hill 303. Participants from both nations join to remember the sacrifice during the Korean War and strengthen the U.S.-ROC alliance. This has been your Pacific Pulse. I'm Petty Officer 2nd Class Christian Kibler.
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6: September means it is crunch time in baseball. The Phillies picked up their 6th win in a row with a 7-1 victory over the Diamondbacks, pulling within 3 games of Atlanta for first place in the NL East and moving past the Chicago Cubs for the top wild card berth in the National League. The Padres had a chance to keep serve over the Diamondbacks, but a late rally by the Reds saw San Diego fall 4-3. The Angels are being sold to Los Angeles Rams boss Stan Kroenke for an estimated $4 billion. That deal should clear in first quarter of 2027 with baseball's approval. Lions placed running back Isaiah Pacheco on the injured reserve with a back injury. Vikings are reportedly signing linebacker Kyle Van Noy to the roster. And U.S. men's soccer star Filarin Balogun is reportedly pulling out of a $54 million deal that would see him transfer from Monaco to English side Everton.

0: I love your service dress. Where did you get it?
1: Oh, my God. I got it from the Airman's Attic.
0: Where's that at?
1: So Courtney asked me, where's the Airman's Attic? Like, she's never seen it before. She's so delusional. It's in the Blanket Store building behind the BX, building 1104.
0: Oh, I've seen it before.
1: Yeah, they're open Monday through Thursday, 5:30 to 7:30. 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
6: 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This could have all been prevented if people didn't flush baby wipes down the pipes.
7: 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No wipes in the pipes, Kunsan. Disgusting.

It's time for your AFN Kunsan radio update. I'm Staff Sergeant Nicholas Larson. The U.S. Army has selected new self-propelled artillery platforms to move forward to replace the M777 towed howitzers. One of note is the Hanwha Defense Company prototype for the Mobile Tactical Cannon program. This will be among other companies, such as submissions from American Rheinmetall, BAE Systems, General Dynamics Land Systems, and Elbit Systems USA. The K9MH submitted is an eight-wheeled vehicle that mounts a 52-caliber 155mm gun. The wheel design allows for greater mobility over the M777, allowing for the gun to shoot and scoot, firing and displacing in under 30 seconds. Hanwha stated they are looking to make production in local markets, with the current vehicle to be produced in Opelika, Alabama. In other news, the U.S. Army is standing up a new battalion of Patriot missile systems on Guam in October. This will be a part of the 3rd Battalion, 43rd Air Defense Artillery Regiment, under the purview of the 94th Army Air and Missile Defense Command Headquarters at Joint Base Pearl Harbor, Hickam, Hawaii. This will bolster the Army's defense capabilities on the island and help reinforce the strategically important island against missile, aircraft, and drone attacks. The announcement will help supplement the THAAD systems and Aegis ballistic missile defense-capable ships that will be in the area and provide 360-degree coverage on Guam. That's it for this edition, but for more Wolfpack news, go to kunsan.af.mil. Be sure to follow AFN Kunsan on Facebook, download the AFN Go mobile app, or tune in to 88.5 FM, AFN Kunsan the Eagle, and your local AFN television station for the latest updates from Kunsan to across the Pacific. Reporting from AFN Kunsan, I'm Staff Sergeant Nicholas Larson.

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0: threatening to wipe out Iran as a country again. I'm Dave Anthony, Fox News. President Trump made the threat talking to Fox, warning of even bigger U.S. attacks if Iran retaliates again, targeting American forces after yesterday's strikes that hit Iran's air defense and radar and more. Iran did respond.
1: U.S. coming under fire in multiple different countries. They launched 13 ballistic missiles at U.S. forces in Jordan. They also targeted the UAE, Kuwait, Bahrain, and Iraq with missiles and drones.
0: Most were shot down. Fox's Trey Yingst also reports from Tel Aviv.
1: The region now waits to see if and how the United States will respond to the Iranian attacks on U.S. forces overnight.
0: Now, the U.S. is also readying more sanctions. The Treasury Secretary Scott Bessent tells Fox will asphyxiate Iran's economy.
2: We are telling friends and foes, do not deal with this evil regime. We know who you are. You know who you are. And if we have to, we will put you out of business.
0: Tiger Woods was just in court in Florida a few minutes ago to change his plea in a DUI case. It's hard to hear the judge there after Tiger Woods pleaded guilty to reckless and careless driving after a March car crash. The plea deal calls for fines and a five-year license suspension. It's back to work this hour for Lindsey Clancy's jury that after they told the judge they were deadlocked at her murder trial, considering an insanity defense and the killing of her three children.
3: So here's how this could play out today if the jury still can't reach a verdict. When the judge decides the jury has done a due and thorough deliberation, he could give them a final formal instruction called a Tui Rodriguez charge. If he does that, the jury goes back to deliberate again, but if it still comes back deadlocked, the judge cannot force more deliberation at that point.
0: That's Fox's Nate Foy outside the court in Plymouth, Massachusetts. 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
4: Federal newscast, Defense Department employees can now use three major AI products at work. The department on Monday launched military versions of OpenAI's ChatGPT and Elon Musk's Grok to help the workforce with everyday tasks. DOD says ChatGPT can read documents for unclassified administrative and policy work. Grok is built for operational needs like market research and supply chain management. And the Army will soon be looking for a new leader. Army Secretary Dan Driscoll is stepping down after 18 months on the job. The White House didn't give a reason for Driscoll's departure, but it's been widely reported that tensions with Defense Secretary Pete Hegseth may have played into his decision. Driscoll is an Iraq War veteran, tech investor, and former advisor to Vice President J.D. Vance, whom Driscoll met at Yale Law School. When nominating Driscoll in 2024, Trump called him a disruptor and change agent. Find these stories and more at federalnewsnetwork.com. I'm Eric White.
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6: September means it is crunch time in baseball. The Phillies picked up their sixth win in a row with a 7-1 victory over the Diamondbacks, pulling within three games of Atlanta for first place in the NL East and moving past the Chicago Cubs for the top wild card berth in the National League. The Padres had a chance to keep serve over the Diamondbacks, but a late rally by the Reds saw San Diego fall 4-3. The Angels are being sold to Los Angeles Rams boss Stan Kroenke for an estimated $4 billion. That deal should clear in first quarter of 2027 with baseball's approval. Lions placed running back Isaiah Pacheco on the injured reserve with a back injury. Vikings are reportedly signing linebacker Kyle Van Noy to the roster. And U.S. men's soccer star Filarin Balogun is reportedly pulling out of a $54 million deal that would see him transfer from Monaco to English side Everton.
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0: Dude, I think I found a new way to start a campfire.
1: What, are you gonna rub sticks like a caveman?
0: No, crazies. I'm going to use dry lint from the dryer. See, look, it's smoking.
1: It's what?
2: Call the fire department!
3: Don't be that person, Kunsan. 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
1: No!
4: The commissary just opened 2 hours ago and it's already empty?
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6: Here we are at the Bikini Bottom of South Korea.
7: Wow, that new scooter Fred bought is so nice.
8: Yeah, it is, but he shouldn't be riding with headphones in.
7: I don't think it's that big of a deal. He does it all the time.
8: Is he lost? Why is he riding towards the flight line? Fred, no!
6: Don't be like Fred. Personnel who ride bicycles, skateboards, rollerblades, or electric scooters are strictly prohibited from wearing or using headphones.
7: Hey, Fred, are you okay?
9: My life!
6: Stay safe out there, Wolfpack.
10: Did you know wrapping or tampering with fire alarms is a federal offense? This includes removing fire alarm system detectors, detectors covered with plastic bags, sprinkler heads, and detectors that have been painted over. In 75% of all fatality fires across America, the system had been tampered with or damaged. This tampering was a major contributing factor to the deaths. Make good decisions, Kunsan, or else.
1: Bro, you still haven't washed the dishes?
11: Sorry, buddy.
1: Sorry. What about the trash?
11: Sorry, buddy.
1: Sorry. What do you mean, sorry? We need to keep a clean space so that our common area doesn't get infested by bugs. Where's the the bugs are the problem.
12: This is the longest line ever, and I need my new CAC ASAP. I wish there was a way to skip the line.
13: There is. Just use the MPF Wait While application. From there, you can join the wait list from your phone or computer.
12: No way. If you knew about this, why are you waiting in line?
13: Stop asking questions, okay?

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I'm Staff Sergeant Nicholas Larson. U.S. and Korean forces concluded the 7th Annual Korean Tabletop Academy 2026 at Joint Base Hickam, Hawaii. The event focused on strengthening the bilateral partnership for integrated air and missile defense. The event was hosted by the Pacific IAMD Center and was a two-week event that brought key leaders and operators together. Key participants from the U.S. forces included personnel from the U.S. Pacific Air Forces, U.S. Army Pacific, 94th Army Air and Missile Defense Command, U.S. Space Forces Pacific, and the U.S. Pacific Fleet. Highly specialized training and education support was provided by the Joint Ballistic Missile Defense Training and Education Center. Throughout the event, attendees toured the U.S. Navy Arleigh Burke-class guided missile destroyer USS William P. Lawrence, DDG-110, for the first-hand exposure to maritime IAMD systems. In other news, the balloon manufacturer Aerostar is working on turning their balloons into launch platforms and motherships for drones. The high-altitude balloons would carry multiple high-endurance, uncrewed aircraft to monitor battlefields and would possibly be able to do so for days or weeks at a time. The balloon motherships could also carry payloads for electronic warfare jamming, signal relay, or even attacking targets. That's it for this edition. But for more Wolfpack news, go to kunsan.af.mil. Be sure to follow AFN Kunsan on Facebook, download the AFN Go mobile app, or tune in to 88.5 FM AFN Kunsan The Eagle, and your local AFN television station for the latest updates from Kunsan to across the Pacific. I'm Staff Sergeant Nicholas Larson, and this has been your AFN Kunsan radio update.

0: A lot of stir fry.
1: You know I can smell the science project from two floors up.
2: I think it, but cooking smells, garbage, and even dirty laundry odors can be just as inconsiderate as loud music or a wild party. It's all part of being a good neighbor.
1: Ugh, now what does that smell?
0: That's my Brussels sprout and cottage cheese sour cream pig's feet.
1: I hate you.
3: Hey, dude, check out the picture I took of this puppy out by the flight line. I'll have to post it on Instagram.
4: Hold it, Frankie. There's a jet plane in the background.
3: Oh, I should hashtag it pilot dog. Good point.
4: No, I'm trying to say it's forbidden to post online. It's an OPSEC violation. You could get punished by leadership for giving our adversaries that kind of information on our equipment.
3: What about hashtag top dog?
4: You know what? Just give me your phone.
3: Wait. Before you take my phone, how about pilot pupper?
4: My New Year's resolution is to lift a car.
5: What?
4: And to run 3 miles in 5 minutes.
5: I don't know if you should.
4: And I'm never eating meat again. It is strictly tofu from now on. And with no formal training, I'm going to fight a karate master. Yeah, this is definitely going to be my year, Susie.
5: Frankie.
4: What?
5: Make your goals realistic. Go to the Wolfpack Fitness Center and start a training routine. Don't do too much at the same time.
4: So can I lift the...
5: You can't lift a car.

0: stay locked on the Eagle.
1: Preston, another day of verdict watch. The jury in Lindsay Clancy's murder trial has resumed deliberations in trying to decide whether to hold the Massachusetts mom criminally responsible for killing her three young children 3 years ago. ABC's Aaron Katursky says jurors told the judge on Tuesday they were deadlocked, and says Katursky, the judge told them he knows how hard it is.
2: The jury must climb inside Clancy's mind during a 20-minute period in January 2023 when she sent her husband to run errands, strangled 5-year-old Cora, 3-year-old Dawson and 8-month-old Callan, then tried to kill herself, jumping from a 2-story window, leaving herself partially paralyzed.
1: The jury is not sequestered. In another courtroom, this one in Florida, Tiger Woods has changed his plea from not guilty to guilty in a DUI accident from earlier this year. As a part of the deal, he must give up his license for 5 years. Hiring last month across the country a lot slower than expectations.
3: Using data from 26 million private sector employees nationally to measure job creation, ADP has found that 38,000 positions were gained in August against analysts' expectations of 47,000. That's the slowest pace of job creation since January. The sector showing gains, education, healthcare, construction, and the leisure and hospitality industry.
1: That's ABC's Jim Ryan. The U.S. striking Iran overnight, CENTCOM says, in retaliation for Iran laying mines in the Strait of Hormuz. In Nepal, work continues 1 week after the catastrophic floods that claimed 1,100 lives. ABC's Britt Clenett is in Kathmandu.
4: Crews searching for more than 600 hydropower workers who may still be trapped deep inside mud-filled tunnels holed up in air pockets. Rescuers using thermal drones to get a closer look. So far, no signs of life.
1: Nearly 4,000 people are still missing. New York City banning in all public school classrooms, kids younger than high school, all AI. High schoolers will get lessons on how to use it responsibly. You're listening to it.
5: This is your Pacific Pulse. I'm Petty Officer Second Class Christian Kibler. In Indonesia, U.S. Army soldiers with 1st Battalion, 196th Infantry participate in Exercise Katria Warrior 26 at Batarujo Combat Training Center. KW-26 is a joint bilateral military training exercise with the Indonesian Army designed to build teamwork, share tactics, and improve military readiness. In Timor-Leste, the U.S. Navy-led Pacific Partnership 2026 in Dili kicks off and will run until August 26th. This is the mission's 8th return to the country and brings together service members from partner nations Canada, Germany, and New Zealand. And in the Republic of Korea, service members from the U.S. and ROC gather for a memorial ceremony at Hill 303. Participants from both nations join to remember the sacrifice during the Korean War and strengthen the U.S.-ROC alliance. This has been your Pacific Pulse. I'm Petty Officer Second Class Christian Kibler.
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7: September means it is crunch time in baseball. The Phillies picked up their 6th win in a row with a 7-1 victory over the Diamondbacks, pulling within 3 games of Atlanta for first place in the NL East and moving past the Chicago Cubs for the top wild card berth in the National League. The Padres had a chance to keep serve over the Diamondbacks, but a late rally by the Reds saw San Diego fall 4-3. The Angels are being sold to Los Angeles Rams boss Stan Kroenke for an estimated $4 billion. That deal should clear in first quarter of 2027 with baseball's approval. Lions placed running back Isaiah Pacheco on the injured reserve with a back injury. Vikings are reportedly signing linebacker Kyle Van Noy to the roster. And U.S. men's soccer star Filarín Balogun is reportedly pulling out of a $54 million deal that would see him transfer from Monaco to English side Everton.
8: From the DMZ to Okinawa.
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3: Man, this is actually turning out to be a great football game.
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3: And they're huge. 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
3: Don't get caught lacking, Kunsan. 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
6: Who needs cold weather gear? Can't be that cold.
7: I can't feel my nose. 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I think my hands are freezing off.
8: Cold weather doesn't care how tough you are. 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
9: Hey, what's up, bro? 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
8: Make sure to keep up with dorm cleanliness. 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
11: Dude, this trip to Busan's about to be awesome.
8: 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You got everything you need?
11: Yeah. Wait, I think I forgot my cat card.
8: It's been nice knowing you.
11: What do you mean? I can just go back and get it.
8: No, you're not allowed to.
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13: One of us. One of us. One of us.
8: Make sure you are practicing CAC security at all times.
14: By those who lead.

It's time for your AFN Kuntzon radio update. I'm Staff Sergeant Nicholas Larson. Multinational enlisted leaders graduated from the Inter-Pacific Junior Enlisted Leader Forum at Joint Base Pearl Harbor, Hickam, Hawaii. Members from multiple nations, including the Royal Australian Air Force, the Republic of Singapore Air Force, the Philippine Air Force, and the U.S. Air Force and National Guard, trained together. Training included field exercises throughout the forum, where students were teamed up with members whose uniforms and names would be unfamiliar to them. This aimed to break the comfort zone of students in a traditional classroom and helped build team integration from the very beginning of training. During the training, students were tasked with completing a simulated search and rescue mission, working together to quickly locate three downed airmen and retrieving five cases of sensitive equipment. In other news, future variants of the Block 5 Virginia-class nuclear-powered attack submarine will be fitted with the Virginia Payload Module, which will add 70 feet to the length of the vessel and will give them a new designation of SSGN, or Guided Missile Submarines. This will help complement the soon-to-retire Ohio-class guided missile submarines and the upcoming Columbia-class submarines. The first of the new class will be the USS Arizona, with the Navy looking to acquire a total of 19 of the type. In addition to this, the Navy is looking to build a further development of the Block 6 version and has awarded a contract to build 9 of the boats. That's it for this edition, but for more Wolfpack news, go to kuntzon.af.mil. Be sure to follow AFN Kuntzon on Facebook, download the AFN Go mobile app, or tune into 88.5 FM, AFN Kuntzon the Eagle, and your local AFN television station for the latest updates from Kuntzon to across the Pacific. I'm Staff Sergeant Nicholas Larson, and this has been your AFN Kuntzon Radio Update.

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3: What are you talking about? 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
2: But it's expensive to go into town. Taxis cost a bunch, you know.
3: Use the cultural exchange bus then. 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Makes a bunch of stops all around town.
2: Huh. I'll check it out. Where's it at?
3: It's at the back of the Falcon CAC, and it's available to U.S. military, civilians, and Koreans with a base ID. What are you doing?
2: Well, dear Watson, our old roommate left his food in the fridge when he PCS'd, and it's been 6 months since he left.
3: That's incredibly disgusting. But what does that have to do with the mad science you've got here?
2: Well, I noticed it growing and decided to see if I could make an assistant to help me. And it's living!
3: Nope, we're not going to deal with that. I'm getting some bleach and cleaning out the fridge.
2: No! My boy!
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1: Deliberating Lindsay Clancy's fate for a fifth day. I'm Dave Anthony, Fox News. And as that happens in court at the murder trial in Massachusetts, they are considering whether Lindsay Clancy is guilty of killing her three children, or they're going to go with her insanity defense and not guilty. Meanwhile, as that case goes on, Tiger Woods admits he's guilty in court this morning in Florida in a DUI case related to his March car crash.
2: Mr. Woods admitted to his actions. He admitted to driving, reckless driving.
1: Now, that's Tom Backerdahl, the prosecutor.
3: The golfer can't drive for 5 years. Part of the sentence imposed in Martin County, Florida, as well as fines and court fees. Attorneys for Woods and the prosecution reaching agreement on a plea deal. Tiger pleading no contest on charges of reckless driving and refusal to submit to a lawful test. He also pled guilty to a careless driving citation. The golf legend has been involved in at least four major crashes over the years.
1: That's Fox's Frank Lanza. When will the Iranian people rise up and fight? President Trump asked that on Truth Social for more U.S. attacks and more Iranian retaliation.
4: U.S. airstrikes pummeled Iranian targets near the Strait of Hormuz. Iranian forces fired missiles and drones at U.S. allies, including Jordan and Kuwait. American officials say there are no casualties from those Iranian strikes, but Tehran is accusing the U.S. of killing civilians who had gathered at a wedding party. The renewed attacks marks the first escalation of fighting since July. President Trump has focused on ramping up economic pressure on Iran, arguing the country's economy is on the brink of collapse.
1: That's Fox's Jared Halpern at the White House. Oil prices are inching up this morning. WTI is over 90 bucks a barrel after a spike up the last couple of days. 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
5: This is your News in One. Reporting for AFN Europe, I'm Airman First Class Nova and Zaymana. Protect, project, position. U.S. personnel met at the U.S. European Command Protection Symposium with a common goal: to keep U.S. troops, their families, and strategic infrastructure safe. Through shared discussions, expert-led lectures, and breakout sessions, attendees at the annual symposium in Garmisch-Partenkirchen, Germany, prioritized countering new and emerging threats. Joint Protection Division Chief for EUCOM, Air Force Colonel Jesse Gowen, says this year's event focuses on sharing knowledge to improve protection strategies across the European theater and beyond.
6: Our agenda this week is predominantly focused on the EUCOM area and our interest in EUCOM. But knowing that we're not the only ones faced with these challenges, we've invited our teammates and partners that have come in and are sharing their experience and their lessons learned with us so that we can capitalize and work together.
5: That was your News in One. I'm Airman First Class Nova and Zaymana.
7: From the Fox Sports Studios in Los Angeles, Chris Perfect.
8: September means it is crunch time in baseball. The Phillies picked up their sixth win in a row with a 7-1 victory over the Diamondbacks, pulling within three games of Atlanta for first place in the NL East and moving past the Chicago Cubs for the top wild card berth in the National League. The Padres had a chance to keep serve over the Diamondbacks, but a late rally by the Reds saw San Diego fall 4-3. The Angels are being sold to Los Angeles Rams boss Stan Kroenke for an estimated $4 billion. That deal should clear in first quarter of 2027 with baseball's approval. Lions placed running back Isaiah Pacheco on the injured reserve with a back injury. Vikings are reportedly signing linebacker Kyle Van Noy to the roster. And U.S. men's soccer star Filarren Balogun is reportedly pulling out of a $54 million deal that would see him transfer from Monaco to English side Everton. Bill.

0: Good gracious! What is that awful smell?
1: That's the smell of weeks of unwashed dishes, trash that's piled up, and just about every manner of filth you can imagine.
0: Why do you live like this?
1: They didn't tell you? I'm a direct descendant of Oscar the Grouch. I love living in the trash.
0: I know we just met, but I hate you already. We need to clean immediately. I can't live like this.
2: Don't be a grouch. Keep your common areas clean.
0: I write in this journal so that my next of kin may find it.
1: Really, it's not that bad. You just forgot a sleeping bag out on our camping trip.
0: My journey ails me greatly, and I may not survive the night.
1: I told you to rent one from Outdoor Rec, and now look at you. All because you didn't want to spend $4.
0: See, my companions mock my suffering.
2: Ready up for your trip by taking a trip to Outdoor Rec. You can rent out the supplies you need for your camping trip.
3: Hello?
4: Who dares to enter my lair?
3: Your first sergeant. Oh, wow. What's that smell? Is your laundry fermenting? And why is it so dark?
0: Wait, no!
5: It burns!
3: That's called sunlight. Also, hygiene. I can smell you from here.
5: Actually, it's called Aura Shirt.
3: Clean your room, Snuffy. Now.
5: Yes, ma'am.
6: Welcome back, folks, to Terrible Types of People. We got the top answer left on the board, Gerald. Can you name the worst type of people?
7: You know, Bob, we gave it some thought, and we're going to go with criminals.
6: Oof, sorry, that was incorrect. The answer we were actually looking for, people who don't clean out the lint in the shared laundry room. I repeat, the answer for the worst kind of people is people who don't clean out the lint in the shared laundry room.

0: It's time for your AFN Kuntzon radio update. I'm Staff Sergeant Nicholas Larson. Marines and other military branches have long had animals that serve in military ranks, whether that be canine units, equestrian cavalry units, or even dolphins to help with underwater recovery. However, a new fuzzy friend has been helping with exercises recently. As part of Exercise Northern Strike, Splash, a Northern River sea otter, was trained in detecting deceased individuals and leading personnel to track them down. The two-year-old mustelid comes from the Peace River Search and Rescue, a Florida nonprofit, and traveled with his handlers to Camp Grayling, Michigan, for the large-scale Joint Military Readiness and Humanitarian Exercise. According to a Michigan National Guard spokesperson, this is the first time an otter has ever taken part in a military exercise. In other news, Pratt & Whitney continues to innovate the production of jet engines. The Bearing Automation Robotic Builder, also known as the BARB, continues its work on the 1000G series engines. While many production lines are filled with machine assembly parts, the process of building jet engines is still largely made by human hands, requiring carefully policed logbooks to prevent foreign object debris from entering the production cycle. The BARB is the first step in integrating machine building into the delicate process of building jet engines for both civilian and military purposes. The process was a challenge for engineers to perfect, as cameras and sensors required high attention to details. However, with continual work, the engineers have put together a process to help the machine see and help assemble the F-135 engine, which powers the F-35 Joint Strike Fighter. That's it for this edition, but for more Wolfpack news, go to kuntzon.af.mil. Be sure to follow AFN Kuntzon on Facebook, download the AFN Go mobile app, or tune into 88.5 FM, AFN Kuntzon, the Eagle, and your local AFN television station for the latest updates from Kuntzon to across the Pacific. Reporting from AFN Kuntzon, I'm Staff Sergeant Nicholas Larson.
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0: Yeah, you gonna play some Halo?
1: Yep. Want to join in with some co-op or play some Firefly with me?
0: I'd love to. But before we start up the MCC, you should probably download that new AFN Now app for the Xbox. 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
1: What's all on it?
0: There's a bunch of stuff. Live sports, got breaking news. There's a ton of shows that we've been talking about in the shop that you haven't really been there for, so you should probably catch up on those.
1: Huh, sounds cool. I'll check it out. Now let's kick some flood butt.
2: Working out in the summer is hot, but you can get your cardio in and stay cool. 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
3: Why do I feel like dried up SpongeBob?
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3: I had about 3 Red Bulls and a Monster.
2: 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That's a cry for help.
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4: Stay hydrated, Kunsan.
5: Yes. Work it. Strike a pose.
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5: I will do that, but first, I'm going to finish the shoot.
7: Yes, darling, fabulous.
8: I'm not going to get any sleep like this. Hey, man, do you think you could turn down the music a bit? I've got an early day tomorrow.
9: Oh, yeah, sorry about that. I can do that, no problem.
10: 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Please, keep it down.
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0: for day five of deliberations in the Lindsey Clancy trial. Yesterday, the jury of nine women and three men telling a judge they could not reach a unanimous decision to determine whether Clancy intentionally killed her three children. Clancy's defense attorneys argue she had a mental health episode due to postpartum psychosis. ABC News chief legal analyst Dan Abrams has more on what happens if there is a mistrial.
1: You've got retry it, you've got reach a deal, or you've got drop the charges. I've got to believe if this case is hung, if they're at an impasse, that these prosecutors are going to want to try to reach some sort of deal.
0: The nation's largest school district ushering in restrictions for AI. New York City's Mayor Zoran Mandani says the New York City schools will ban artificial intelligence in K through 8 schools.
2: Our job is to give every student the knowledge, the independence, and the confidence they need to build a future of their own choosing. That means safeguarding the teacher-student relationship, refusing to surrender our classrooms to profit motives, and above all, it means protecting childhood.
0: The use of AI will also be limited for high school students. The U.S. continuing to carry out strikes on Iranian targets. ABC's Mary Bruce has the latest.
3: For the second time in 3 days, the U.S. launching fresh strikes, accusing Iran of trying to lay mines in the Strait of Hormuz. The Pentagon also targeting Iran's radar systems. Iran firing missiles and drones at U.S. allies, including Jordan, Kuwait, and Bahrain. Iran also accusing the U.S. of hitting civilian areas, including a wedding. Iranian state media posting video which they say shows the aftermath of the attack.
0: President Trump in a social media post floating the idea of changing the name, he says, to Trump Strait. Today marks 1 week since the catastrophic flooding in Nepal and Tibet. The death toll now over 1,100. 3,900 others are still missing, including Americans. 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
4: This is your News in One. Reporting for AFN Europe, I'm Airman First Class Nova Nzeimana. Protect, project, position. U.S. personnel met at the U.S. European Command Protection Symposium with a common goal: to keep U.S. troops, their families, and strategic infrastructure safe. Through shared discussions, expert-led lectures, and breakout sessions, attendees at the annual symposium in Garmisch-Partenkirchen, Germany, prioritize countering new and emerging threats. Joint Protection Division Chief for EUCOM, Air Force Colonel Jesse Gowen, says this year's event focuses on sharing knowledge to improve protection strategies across the European theater and beyond.
5: Our agenda this week is predominantly focused on the EUCOM area and our interest in EUCOM. But knowing that we're not the only ones faced with these challenges, we've invited our teammates and partners that have come in and are sharing their experience and their lessons learned with us so that we can capitalize and work together.
4: That was your News in One. I'm Airman First Class Nova Nzeimana.
6: From the Fox Sports studios in Los Angeles, Chris Perfect.
7: September means it is crunch time in baseball. The Phillies picked up their sixth win in a row with a 7-1 victory over the Diamondbacks, pulling within three games of Atlanta for first place in the NL East and moving past the Chicago Cubs for the top wild card berth in the National League. The Padres had a chance to keep serve over the Diamondbacks, but a late rally by the Reds saw San Diego fall 4-3. The Angels are being sold to Los Angeles Rams boss Stan Kroenke for an estimated $4 billion. That deal should clear in first quarter of 2027 with baseball's approval. Lions placed running back Isaiah Pacheco on the injured reserve with a back injury. Vikings are reportedly signing linebacker Kyle Van Noy to the roster. And U.S. men's soccer star Filarin Balogun is reportedly pulling out of a $54 million deal that would see him transfer from Monaco to English side Everton.
8: Ed Sheeran, Dua Lipa, The Weeknd. 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

0: 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I can barely see 10 feet in front of my face. Oh my goodness, look out!
1: 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It can save you from injury or death.
2: Hello!
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4: I'm Petty Officer Second Class Christian Kibler. In Indonesia, U.S. Army soldiers with 1st Battalion, 196th Infantry participate in Exercise Katria Warrior 26 at Batarujo Combat Training Center. KW-26 is a joint bilateral military training exercise with the Indonesian Army designed to build teamwork, share tactics, and improve military readiness. In Timor-Leste, the U.S. Navy-led Pacific Partnership 2026 in Dili kicks off and will run until August 26th. This is the mission's 8th return to the country and brings together service members from partner nations Canada, Germany, and New Zealand. 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Participants from both nations join to remember the sacrifice during the Korean War and strengthen the U.S.-ROC alliance. This has been your Pacific Pulse. I'm Petty Officer Second Class Christian Kibler.
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0: behind closed doors. Elisa Brady, Fox News. The jury deliberating for a fifth day at the Lindsay Clancy murder trial in Massachusetts, a day after telling the judge they could not reach a unanimous decision over the killing of her three young children. And now a woman is accused of trying to film anonymous jurors outside the courthouse.
1: Dawn Light has pleaded not guilty to a charge of intimidation of a witness, juror, police, or court official. Prosecutors say Light was parked in a restricted area near Plymouth Superior Court and questioned by state police serving on the security detail for the Lindsay Clancy murder trial. When they asked if she had been filming or taking pictures of anyone in the parking lot, she said no. Investigators found deleted photos on her phone of jurors walking out of the courthouse, and Light was arrested. Her attorney says she was trying to take a picture of Lindsay Clancy.
0: Fox's Tony J. Powers. Following today's arraignment, Light was released without having to post bail, but was ordered to stay away from the court, jurors, and witnesses. Golf great Tiger Woods pleads no contest to two counts, including reckless driving, after being charged with driving under the influence in a March crash near his Florida home.
2: Now, at the time of the crash, Woods failed multiple field sobriety tests and had two hydrocodone pills in his pocket. Now, the state attorney said Woods' case was difficult to prosecute because they had to prove he was impaired while driving. He said a doctor's report revealed Woods built up a tolerance to the pain medication.
0: Fox's Dana Marie McNichol at the courthouse in Stuart, Florida, where Woods was fined $1,500 and his license was suspended for 5 years. The U.S. and Iran trading the most intense strikes in weeks. Secretary of State Marco Rubio telling the Brian Kilmeade Show.
3: We will continue to target those things that pose an imminent threat to our forces and to global shipping in the straits. The straits will remain open and they will not be under Iranian control.
0: Iran firing missiles and drones at several Gulf neighbors and a U.S. base in Jordan in response to U.S. strikes. No U.S. casualties reported. 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
4: This is your News in One. Reporting for AFN Europe, I'm Airman First Class Nova and Zaymana. Protect, project, position. U.S. personnel met at the U.S. European Command Protection Symposium with a common goal: to keep U.S. troops, their families, and strategic infrastructure safe. Through shared discussions, expert-led lectures, and breakout sessions, attendees at the annual symposium in Garmisch-Partenkirchen, Germany, prioritize countering new and emerging threats. Joint Protection Division Chief for EUCOM, Air Force Colonel Jesse Gowen, says this year's event focuses on sharing knowledge to improve protection strategies across the European theater and beyond.
5: Our agenda this week is predominantly focused on the EUCOM area and our interest in EUCOM. But knowing that we're not the only ones faced with these challenges, we've invited our teammates and partners that have come in and are sharing their experience and their lessons learned with us so that we can capitalize and work together.
4: That was your News in One. I'm Airman First Class Nova and Zaymana.
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7: September means it is crunch time in baseball. The Phillies picked up their sixth win in a row with a 7-1 victory over the Diamondbacks, pulling within three games of Atlanta for first place in the NL East and moving past the Chicago Cubs for the top wild card berth in the National League. The Padres had a chance to keep serve over the Diamondbacks, but a late rally by the Reds saw San Diego fall 4-3. The Angels are being sold to Los Angeles Rams boss Stan Kroenke for an estimated $4 billion. That deal should clear in first quarter of 2027 with baseball's approval. Lions placed running back Isaiah Pacheco on the injured reserve with a back injury. Vikings are reportedly signing linebacker Kyle Van Noy to the roster. And U.S. men's soccer star Filarin Balogun is reportedly pulling out of a $54 million deal that would see him transfer from Monaco to English side Everton.
8: The names you know, the music you live. Hey!

0: Some things in life can be just plain intimidating.
1: All right, class, you may turn your test papers over and begin.
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0: While there are plenty of things out there that can cause you stress, retiring from the military doesn't have to be one of them. Visit your personnel office for information on how to start planning a year in advance.
2: All right, let's try it again.
4: The Uniform Code of Military Justice. It applies to service members worldwide, but its origins are in the U.S. Constitution. In it, Congress was given the power to regulate the military. They defined a special set of regulations to protect service members who come into contact with the military justice system. In creating the UCMJ, Congress assured that justice would be fair and consistent with the principles of the Constitution. The Uniform Code of Military Justice, protecting the individual and the institution.
5: Welcome to this week's Reflective Moments of America's Military. On September 2nd, 1944, U.S. Navy pilot George H.W. Bush demonstrated immense courage when his aircraft was shot down by Japanese forces over the Bonin Islands. Surviving the perilous waters, his subsequent rescue stands as a powerful testament to the unwavering commitment of our armed forces to leave no service member behind. And this has been this week's Reflective Moments of America's Military. Stay tuned for more next week.
6: I'm Colonel Nick Hague, Space Force Guardian and NASA astronaut. When I launched to the International Space Station on the NASA mission as part of the astronaut program, I was away from home for 171 days. But even on orbit, connection matters. Thanks to the American Forces Network, I stayed in touch with news, sports, and the little things that make the station feel like home. Wherever duty takes us, even into space, staying connected keeps us grounded. Semper Supra.

0: Military technology is protecting this stadium. How is that, you ask? Back in the 1980s, the Air Force funded research to protect MX missiles from external vibrations or shocks. The resulting technology, called seismic dampers, found its way into a wide range of military systems. Now, seismic dampers are used to protect buildings, bridges, and other structures from shocks related to natural disasters. Seismic dampers, another benefit of military research.
1: You can find me just about anywhere.

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2: Federal newscast, Defense Department employees can now use three major AI products at work. The department on Monday launched military versions of OpenAI's ChatGPT and Elon Musk's Grok to help the workforce with everyday tasks. DoD says ChatGPT can read documents for unclassified administrative and policy work. Grok is built for operational needs like market research and supply chain management. And the Army will soon be looking for a new leader. Army Secretary Dan Driscoll is stepping down after 18 months on the job. The White House didn't give a reason for Driscoll's departure, but it's been widely reported that tensions with Defense Secretary Pete Hegseth may have played into his decision. Driscoll is an Iraq War veteran, tech investor, and former advisor to Vice President J.D. Vance, whom Driscoll met at Yale Law School. When nominating Driscoll in 2024, Trump called him a disruptor and change agent. Find these stories and more at federalnewsnetwork.com. I'm Eric Warren.
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1: From ABC News, I'm Michelle Franzen. The U.S. is ramping up strikes against Iranian targets, driving up oil and gas prices again, and concerns about the broader economy. Here's ABC's Elizabeth Schulze.
2: What we are seeing are those borrowing costs surge. And this is happening not just in the U.S., it's happening all over the world. The way that this shows up is in the price of bonds, which are, you know, you own basically a government bond. Those prices are falling, which means interest rates are going up. And that's really important because what a government bond, what that interest rate is, basically affects everything from a mortgage rate to your credit card rate. For a small business, if you're taking out a loan, it means that's cost of borrowing that money.
1: Today, families of sailors last month going public with their concerns on board the ship and strain on crew members due to the extended deployment. 1 week after catastrophic flooding and mudslides in Nepal and Tibet, the death toll topping 1,100. Authorities say 3,900 others are still missing, and they now consider it a recovery operation. ABC's Britt Clinett is in Nepal.
3: I'm outside a hospital in Kathmandu, and there's a quiet

0: somber mood here as family members, they are giving their DNA samples to identify their loved ones, including relatives of the 75 Americans still unaccounted for.
1: The State Department says 14 Americans have made their way to safety. The nation's largest school district ushering in restrictions for AI. New York City's Mayor Zoran Mondani says New York City schools will ban artificial intelligence in K through 8 schools.
2: As part of this policy, we will fully discontinue or disable the AI components of more than 38 previously allowed programs that do not meet our new safety and oversight standards. We will embrace new technology, but only when it serves our students.
1: On Wall Street today, stocks are trading higher this afternoon. 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
3: This is your Pacific Pulse. I'm Petty Officer Second Class Christian Kibler. In Indonesia, U.S. Army soldiers with 1st Battalion, 196th Infantry participate in Exercise Katria Warrior 26 at Bataruja Combat Training Center. KW-26 is a joint bilateral military training exercise with the Indonesian Army designed to build teamwork, share tactics, and improve military readiness. In Timor-Leste, the U.S. Navy-led Pacific Partnership 2026 in Dili kicks off and will run until August 26th. This is the mission's 8th return to the country and brings together service members from partner nations Canada, Germany, and New Zealand. And in the Republic of Korea, service members from the U.S. and ROC gather for a memorial ceremony at Hill 303. Participants from both nations join to remember the sacrifice during the Korean War and strengthen the U.S.-ROC alliance. This has been your Pacific Pulse. I'm Petty Officer Second Class Christian Kibler.
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5: September means it is crunch time in baseball. The Phillies picked up their 6th win in a row with a 7-1 victory over the Diamondbacks, pulling within 3 games of Atlanta for first place in the NL East and moving past the Chicago Cubs for the top wild card berth in the National League. The Padres had a chance to keep serve over the Diamondbacks, but a late rally by the Reds saw San Diego fall 4-3. The Angels are being sold to Los Angeles Rams boss Stan Kroenke for an estimated $4 billion. That deal should clear in first quarter of 2027 with baseball's approval. Lions placed running back Isaiah Pacheco on the injured reserve with a back injury. Vikings are reportedly signing linebacker Kyle Van Noy to the roster. And U.S. men's soccer star Filarin Balogun is reportedly pulling out of a $54 million deal that would see him transfer from Monaco to English side Everton.

0: I love your service dress. Where did you get it?
1: Oh my God. I got it from the Airman's Attic.
0: Where's that at?
1: So Courtney asked me, where's the Airman's Attic? Like, she's never seen it before. She's so delusional. It's in the blanket store building behind the BX, building 1104.
0: Oh, I've seen it before.
1: Yeah, they're open Monday through Thursday, 5:30 to 7:30, and they have so much stuff available to service members for free.
0: I didn't even ask her when it's open, but now I know when I can go and donate some extra things I got lying around.
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6: This could have all been prevented if people didn't flush baby wipes down the pipes.
10: Even if they say they're flushable, they're not. No wipes in the pipes, Kunsan. 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

It's time for your AFN Kuntzon radio update. I'm Staff Sergeant Nicholas Larson. Multinational enlisted leaders graduated from the Inter-Pacific Junior Enlisted Leader Forum at Joint Base Pearl Harbor, Hickam, Hawaii. Members from multiple nations, including the Royal Australian Air Force, the Republic of Singapore Air Force, the Philippine Air Force, and the U.S. Air Force and National Guard, trained together. Training included field exercises throughout the forum, where students were teamed up with members whose uniforms and names would be unfamiliar to them. This aimed to break the comfort zone of students in a traditional classroom and helped build team integration from the very beginning of training. During the training, students were tasked with completing a simulated search and rescue mission, working together to quickly locate three downed airmen and retrieving five cases of sensitive equipment. In other news, future variants of the Block 5 Virginia-class nuclear-powered attack submarine will be fitted with the Virginia Payload Module, which will add 70 feet to the length of the vessel and will give them a new designation of SSGN, or Guided Missile Submarines. This will help complement the soon-to-retire Ohio-class guided missile submarines and the upcoming Columbia-class submarines. The first of the new class will be the USS Arizona, with the Navy looking to acquire a total of 19 of the type. In addition to this, the Navy is looking to build a further development of the Block 6 version and has awarded a contract to build 9 of the boats. That's it for this edition, but for more Wolfpack news, go to kuntzon.af.mil. 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I'm Staff Sergeant Nicholas Larson, and this has been your AFN Kuntzon radio update.

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3: Hey, what's up, bro? So, I just finished my food. Do you have a trash can nearby?
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0: Eagle.
1: Jury remains deadlocked on Lisa Brady. Fox News. At the Lindsay Clancy murder trial in Massachusetts, the jury just telling the judge for the second time since yesterday they cannot reach a unanimous decision over the killings of Clancy's three young children. The judge telling them again to keep trying, but using an instruction that means it's the last chance to reach a verdict. It's day five of deliberations.
2: They have to consider whether or not Lindsay Clancy is criminally responsible for strangling her three children. Did she know what she was doing was wrong, and could she control her actions? And then after they answer that question, if they do find her criminally responsible, they then have to decide what to charge her with. First-degree murder, second-degree murder, or manslaughter.
1: Fox's Brian Yenis at the courthouse in Plymouth. The jury already deliberating for about 27 hours in all, including about 10 hours since first telling the judge they were deadlocked yesterday morning. Meantime, an arraignment was held this morning for a woman accused of trying to film anonymous jurors outside the courthouse. She was released and ordered to stay away and could face years in prison if convicted. President Trump appears to suggest it may only be a matter of time before Iran's leaders face an uprising and possible overthrow.
3: The regime is getting weaker and weaker by the day, and at some point they're not going to be able to shoot so easily because I think the people aren't going to take it.
1: He says Iran has killed thousands of protesters. Earlier, the president denying reports he's trying to force Iran back to the negotiating table as an economic pressure campaign continues, along with a round of airstrikes that Iran responded to with missiles and drones launched at U.S. allies. U.S. Energy Secretary Chris Wright in Venezuela.
4: We can replace the conflict of the past with commerce of today and of the future. We can build a better world.
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7: September means it is crunch time in baseball. The Phillies picked up their sixth win in a row with a 7-1 victory over the Diamondbacks, pulling within three games of Atlanta for first place in the NL East and moving past the Chicago Cubs for the top wild card berth in the National League. The Padres had a chance to keep serve over the Diamondbacks, but a late rally by the Reds saw San Diego fall 4-3. The Angels are being sold to Los Angeles Rams boss Stan Kroenke for an estimated $4 billion. That deal should clear in first quarter of 2027 with baseball's approval. Lions placed running back Isaiah Pacheco on the injured reserve with a back injury. Vikings are reportedly signing linebacker Kyle Van Noy to the roster. And U.S. men's soccer star Filarin Balogun is reportedly pulling out of a $54 million deal that would see him transfer from Monaco to English side Everton.
6: Fresh music, familiar voices.

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2: 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Personnel who ride bicycles, skateboards, rollerblades, or electric scooters are strictly prohibited from wearing or using headphones.
3: Hey, Fred, are you okay?
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2: Stay safe out there, Wolfpack.
6: Did you know wrapping or tampering with fire alarms is a federal offense? This includes removing fire alarm system detectors, detectors covered with plastic bags, sprinkler heads, and detectors that have been painted over. In 75% of all fatality fires across America, the system had been tampered with or damaged. This tampering was a major contributing factor to the deaths. Make good decisions, Kunsan, or else.
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It's time for your AFN Kunsan radio update. I'm Staff Sergeant Nicholas Larson. Marines and other military branches have long had animals that serve in military ranks, whether that be canine units, equestrian cavalry units, or even dolphins to help with underwater recovery. However, a new fuzzy friend has been helping with exercises recently. As part of Exercise Northern Strike, Splash, a Northern River sea otter, was trained in detecting deceased individuals and leading personnel to track them down. The two-year-old mustelid comes from the Peace River Search and Rescue, a Florida nonprofit, and traveled with his handlers to Camp Grayling, Michigan, for the large-scale Joint Military Readiness and Humanitarian Exercise. According to a Michigan National Guard spokesperson, this is the first time an otter has ever taken part in a military exercise. In other news, Pratt & Whitney continues to innovate the production of jet engines. The Bearing Automation Robotic Builder, also known as the BARB, continues its work on the 1000G series engines. While many production lines are filled with machine assembly parts, the process of building jet engines is still largely made by human hands, requiring carefully policed logbooks to prevent foreign object debris from entering the production cycle. The BARB is the first step in integrating machine building into the delicate process of building jet engines for both civilian and military purposes. The process was a challenge for engineers to perfect, as cameras and sensors required high attention to details. However, with continual work, the engineers have put together a process to help the machine see and help assemble the F-135 engine, which powers the F-35 Joint Strike Fighter. That's it for this edition, but for more Wolfpack news, go to kunsan.af.mil. Be sure to follow AFN Kunsan on Facebook, download the AFN Go mobile app, or tune into 88.5 FM, AFN Kunsan, the Eagle, and your local AFN television station for the latest updates from Kunsan to across the Pacific. Reporting from AFN Kunsan, I'm Staff Sergeant Nicholas Larson.

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2: Hey, man, keep it down. You've got a business to run.
1: Hey, bro, are you cooking in here again?
3: Yeah, bro. It's my famous garlic and enchilada stir fry.
1: You know I can smell the science project from 2 floors up, right?
3: So what, bro? It smells awesome.
1: It smells like you're microwaving a garbage bag full of wet cats in here, bro.
4: You might not think it, but cooking smells, garbage, and even dirty laundry odors can be just as inconsiderate as loud music or a wild party. It's all part of being a good neighbor.
1: Ugh, now what is that smell?
3: That's my Brussels sprout and cottage cheese sour cream pig's feet.
1: I hate you.
5: Hey, dude, check out the picture I took of this puppy out by the fly line. I'll have to post it on Instagram.
6: Hold it, Frankie. There's a jet plane in the background.
5: Oh, I should hashtag it pilot dog. Good point.
6: No, I'm trying to say it's forbidden to post online. It's an OPSEC violation. You could get punished by leadership for giving our adversaries that kind of information on our equipment.
5: What about hashtag top dog?
6: You know what? Just give me your phone.
5: Wait. Before you take my phone, how about pilot pupper? My New Year's resolution is to lift a car.
7: What?
5: And to run 3 miles in 5 minutes.
7: I don't know if you should.
5: And I'm never eating meat again. It is strictly tofu from now on. And with no formal training, I'm going to fight a karate master. Yeah, this is definitely...

0: Be my year, Susie.
1: Frankie.
0: What?
1: Make your goals realistic. Go to the Wolfpack Fitness Center and start a training routine. Don't do too much at the same time.
2: So can I lift the...
1: You can't lift a car.
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0: I'm Michelle Franzen. Despite President Trump saying the U.S. has full control of the Strait of Hormuz, the U.S. military continues to ramp up strikes against Iranian targets. ABC's Louis Martinez has more.
1: The strikes yesterday were much broader than we'd seen in some of the quick in-and-out strikes that we had seen during the month of July. Much broader campaign targeting some launchers, radar facilities, communications facilities, and most notably, two tankers. It looked like there was two oil tankers that U.S. Central Command was labeling as IRGC maritime assets.
0: President Trump earlier in a social media post floated the idea, he says, of renaming the waterway Trump Strait. The jury in the Lindsey Clancy trial in Massachusetts sending a note to the judge once again telling him that they're deadlocked. The judge instructing jurors to go back again and try to reach a verdict. The jury must decide if Clancy had criminal intent when she killed her three children. Clancy's defense says she suffered from postpartum psychosis. ABC legal contributor Bernardo Villanova has more.
2: This has huge implications because now that this dynamite charge has been given to them, the Tui Rodriguez charge, if they send out another note where they said they are deadlocked or they've reached an impasse, the judge will not send them back again without their consent. He will have to determine that there is a mistrial.
0: Remnants of Edward churning over Texas today, raising the risk of flooding in the region.
3: Part northeast of Houston, tropical depression Edward is raining itself out at a rate of 2 to 4 inches per hour and driving up the threat of flash flooding in the region between Dallas and Houston. No injuries have been reported, but the storm has knocked out power to over 70,000 homes and businesses near the Texas-Louisiana border.
0: ABC's Jim Ryan. Today marks 1 week since the catastrophic flooding in Nepal and Tibet. The death toll reaching over 1,100. 3,900 others are still missing. 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
6: The Las Vegas Raiders have named Kirk Cousins their starting quarterback. Vanity Fair today published an excerpt of a new book about LSU head coach Lane Kiffin. The excerpt covered his time as Alabama's offensive coordinator, in which then-head coach Nick Saban told a staff member regarding Kiffin, quote, "Keep him away from the sorority girls. Make sure they've graduated college or are working a job," unquote. An associate of Kiffin's also said a local bar owner called him and said, quote, "Your boy Lane's back in here asking where the hotties are," unquote. The CFO of the Daktronics scoreboard company announced on an earnings call a short time ago that the NBA as well as the Securities and Exchange Commission are seeking information from them concerning their relationship with Kawhi Leonard, who they reportedly had an undisclosed sponsorship agreement with.

0: items you purchase from the commissary, BX, or shop at are duty-free, meaning you're not paying Korean taxes on these items. Selling items you purchased duty-free to people who are not entitled to these items constitutes black marketing and is a violation of Status of Forces Agreement, the Uniform Code of Military Justice, USFK, Air Force Regulations, and Korean law. In certain circumstances, members may be permitted to gift someone with a duty-free item that does not exceed $50.
1: I'm not going to get any sleep like this. Hey, man, do you think you could turn down the music a bit? I've got an early day tomorrow.
2: 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Sorry about that. 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

It's time for your AFN Kunsan radio update. I'm Staff Sergeant Nicholas Larson. The U.S. Army has selected new self-propelled artillery platforms to move forward to replace the M777 towed howitzers. One of note is the Hanwha Defense Company prototype for the Mobile Tactical Cannon program. This will be among other companies, such as submissions from American Rheinmetall, BAE Systems, General Dynamics Land Systems, and Elbit Systems USA. The K9MH submitted is an eight-wheeled vehicle that mounts a 52-caliber 155mm gun. The wheel design allows for greater mobility over the M777, allowing for the gun to shoot and scoot, firing and displacing in under 30 seconds. Hanwha has stated they are looking to make production in local markets, with the current vehicle to be produced in Opelika, Alabama. In other news, the U.S. Army is standing up a new battalion of Patriot missile systems on Guam in October. This will be a part of the 3rd Battalion, 43rd Air Defense Artillery Regiment, under the purview of the 94th Army Air and Missile Defense Command Headquarters at Joint Base Pearl Harbor, Hickam, Hawaii. This will bolster the Army's defense capabilities on the island and help reinforce the strategically important island against missile, aircraft, and drone attacks. The announcement will help supplement the THAAD systems and Aegis ballistic missile defense-capable ships that will be in the area and provide 360-degree coverage on Guam. That's it for this edition, but for more Wolfpack news, go to kunsan.af.mil. 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Reporting from AFN Kunsan, I'm Staff Sergeant Nicholas Larson.

0: Osan. The Wolfpack Wheels has you covered on the 2.5-hour trip between Kunsan and Osan. Buses running Monday through Sunday.
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3: Man, there's nothing to do around here.
4: What do you mean?
3: Kunsan. It's so boring.
4: What are you talking about? There's plenty to do on and off base.
3: But it's expensive to go into town. Taxis cost a bunch, you know.
4: Use the cultural exchange bus then. It's $5 for a monthly pass to get into town on the weekend. Makes a bunch of stops all around town.
3: Huh. I'll check it out. Where's it at?
4: It's at the back of the Falcon CAC, and it's available to U.S. military, civilians, and Koreans with a base ID. What are you doing?
3: Well, dear Watson, our old roommate left his food in the fridge when he PCS'd, and it's been 6 months since he left.
4: That's incredibly disgusting. Well, what does that have to do with the mad science you've got here?
3: Well, I noticed it growing and decided to see if I could make an assistant to help me. And it's living!
4: Nope, we're not going to deal with that. I'm getting some bleach and cleaning out the fridge.
3: No! My boy!
5: How it feels to eat a CAC burrito.
6: Yes, I will marry you.
7: I mean, Snuffy, you still with us?
8: Yeah.
5: The Wolfpack Cafe. Fuel the pack.
0: Dude, where are you? The party's already started.
9: Hey, yo, I just got done pre-gaming. I'm zooming on my scooter right now. I'm literally right around the corner. Oh, God!
0: Yo, dude, are you good? I told you not to drink and scooter. Don't drink and drive. And remember, getting caught on your scooter drunk is the same thing as drinking and driving.

0: sleep on it at least one more night. On Lisa Brady, Fox News. The judge just sending the jury home at the Lindsey Clancy murder trial in Massachusetts after a fifth day of deliberations.
1: Thank you for your time, your commitment to this case. I'm going to ask you to come back tomorrow morning, 9 o'clock. Resume your deliberations.
0: This only about 2 hours after the jury told the judge, William Sullivan, for the second time since yesterday that they could not reach a unanimous decision. He told them to try again, using instructions that are considered a final push before possibly declaring a mistrial if they still can't reach a verdict. Clancy is using an insanity defense over the killing of her three young children. President Trump is signaling renewed airstrikes on Iran won't last for long, telling reporters the U.S. took out new equipment they tried to build along the Strait of Hormuz, Iran striking back against U.S. allies.
2: President Trump insists gas prices will also fall as soon as the conflict is over.
3: Which I don't think will be very much longer. I don't know how much more they can take.
2: But the president warns he is not allowing the midterm elections in November to drive his decision-making on ending the war.
0: Fox's Jared Halpern at the White House. The president's former daughter-in-law, Vanessa Trump, in court with her boyfriend, Tiger Woods, as he pleaded no contest to two charges, including reckless driving, in a DUI case stemming from a rollover crash near his Florida home in March.
4: Now, at the time of the crash, Woods failed multiple field sobriety tests and had two hydrocodone pills in his pocket.
0: Fox's Dana Marie McNichol at the courthouse in Stewart. Prosecutors deny any special treatment.
4: The state attorney said Woods' case was difficult to prosecute because they had to prove he was impaired while driving. He said a doctor's report revealed Woods built up a tolerance to the pain medication.
0: Woods was fined $1,500 and his driver's license suspended for 5 years. However, he could still drive a golf cart in Florida where it doesn't require a license if you're at least 18. 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
7: The Las Vegas Raiders have officially named Kirk Cousins their starting quarterback. In college football, Vanity Fair today published an excerpt of a new book about LSU head coach Lane Kiffin. The excerpt covered his time as Alabama's offensive coordinator, in which then-head coach Nick Saban told a staff member regarding Kiffin, quote, keep him away from the sorority girls. Make sure they've graduated college or are working a job, unquote. An associate of Kiffin's also said a local bar owner called and said, quote, your boy Lane's back in here asking where the hotties are, unquote. In golf, Tiger Woods today had his driver's license suspended for 5 years as part of a plea deal in his DUI case. Baseball, the Cincinnati Reds have beaten the San Diego Padres 7-3. J.J. Blade 3-for-4, including his 22nd home run. Braves have a 3-0 lead at Washington, bottom six.
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Good morning. I am Senior Airman Ian Sullins, also known as DJ Sketch, your favorite radio DJ host. 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

0: Good gracious! What is that awful smell?
1: That's the smell of weeks of unwashed dishes, trash that's piled up, and just about every manner of filth you can imagine.
0: Why do you live like this?
1: They didn't tell you? I'm a direct descendant of Oscar the Grouch. I love living in the trash.
0: I know we just met, but I hate you already. We need to clean immediately. I can't live like this.
2: Don't be a grouch. Keep your common areas clean.
0: I write in this journal so that my next of kin may find it.
1: Really, it's not that bad. You just forgot a sleeping bag out on our camping trip.
0: My journey ails me greatly, and I may not survive the night.
1: I told you to rent one from Outdoor Rec, and now look at you. All because you didn't want to spend $4.
0: My companions mock my suffering.
2: 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You can rent out the supplies you need for your camping trip.
3: Hello?
4: Who dares to enter my lair?
3: Your first sergeant. Oh, wow. What's that smell? Is your laundry fermenting? And why is it so dark?
0: Wait, no!
5: It burns!
3: That's called sunlight. Also, hygiene. I can smell you from here.
5: Actually, it's called Aura Shirt.
3: Clean your room, Snuffy. Now.
5: Yes, ma'am.
2: 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We got the top answer left on the board, Gerald. 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
2: 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The answer we were actually looking for, people who don't clean out the lint in the shared laundry room. I repeat, the answer for the worst kind of people is people who don't clean out the lint in the shared laundry room.
6: Global service, local sound.

0: 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Find guidance on how to use the VCHIP parental controls on the Federal Communications Commission and TV parental guideline websites. You may also consult the operations manual for your television.
1: Get ready to shake that. I went deaf on it.

Alrighty, welcome back. It is time for your word of the day. The word of the day today is dissonant. It is an adjective. Dissonant. D-I-S-S-O-N-A-N-T. Dissonant. What it means. Dissonant typically describes music that is not in harmony or sounds and notes that clash. In non-music context, dissonant describes something that clashes by not being in arrangement or not fitting well together. So if you see somebody in, you know, bright orange and like a, like a teal blue or something, it's a very dissonant color combination. They're clashing, they're loud on both sides, and they don't match very well. That's dissonant. That's a dissonant clothing option. So there you go. Now you have something to describe if something's not matching right or doesn't look completely like it should. It's dissonant. Or in music, it's you know dissonant when you hear it in music. All right. Let's get you your weather for the day. It's currently 75 degrees and cloudy. It's going to be cloudy all day, it looks like. The AQI is sitting around a 60, which is moderate. It's up from yesterday, but it's nice and cool. 76 is not bad. And the humidity is at 89%, so it's almost at 90, but not quite. Continue to keep on listening here. AFN Kunstan Eagle, serving America's best.

It's time for your AFN Kunsan radio update. I'm Staff Sergeant Nicholas Larson. U.S. and Korean forces concluded the 7th annual Korean Tabletop Academy 2026 at Joint Base Hickam, Hawaii. The event focused on strengthening the bilateral partnership for integrated air and missile defense. The event was hosted by the Pacific IAMD Center and was a two-week event that brought key leaders and operators together. Key participants from the U.S. forces included personnel from the U.S. Pacific Air Forces, U.S. Army Pacific, 94th Army Air and Missile Defense Command, U.S. Space Forces Pacific, and the U.S. Pacific Fleet. Highly specialized training and education support was provided by the Joint Ballistic Missile Defense Training and Education Center. Throughout the event, attendees toured the U.S. Navy Arleigh Burke-class guided missile destroyer USS William P. Lawrence, DDG-110, for the first-hand exposure to maritime IAMD systems. In other news, the balloon manufacturer Aerostar is working on turning their balloons into launch platforms and motherships for drones. The high-altitude balloons would carry multiple high-endurance, uncrewed aircraft to monitor battlefields and would possibly be able to do so for days or weeks at a time. The balloon motherships could also carry payloads for electronic warfare jamming, signal relay, or even attacking targets. That's it for this edition, but for more Wolfpack news, go to kunsan.af.mil. Be sure to follow AFN Kunsan on Facebook, download the AFN Go mobile app, or tune in to 88.5 FM, AFN Kunsan The Eagle, and your local AFN television station for the latest updates from Kunsan to across the Pacific. I'm Staff Sergeant Nicholas Larson, and this has been your AFN Kunsan Radio Update.

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0: Hey, you gonna play some Halo?
1: Yep. 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
0: I'd love to. 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
1: What's all on it?
0: There's a bunch of stuff. Live sports, got breaking news. There's a ton of shows that we've been talking about in the shop that you haven't really been there for, so you should probably catch up on those.
1: Huh, sounds cool. I'll check it out. Now let's kick some flood butt.
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4: Man, this is actually turning out to be a great football game.
5: Yeah, man. Glad you came out.
4: Oh, no. What's that?
6: I'm a mosquito.
5: Oh, no. Not the horde of mosquitoes that comes out every day after dark.
4: And they're huge. Ah.
5: Don't worry, man. I brought my bug spray.
4: Don't get caught lacking, Kunsan. Wear your bug spray after dark.
7: Yes. Work it. Strike a pose.
8: Seriously? Do you really have to ham it up? You know studio photos aren't like that, right?
7: I've got to get the photos somehow.
8: You should go to kunsan.af.mil. There you can schedule an official studio photo with public affairs here.
7: That's the P3 thing, correct?
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7: I will do that. But first, I'm going to finish the shoot. Yes, darling. Fabulous.
9: Hey, what's up, bro? So, I just finished my food. Do you have a trash can nearby?
10: You can just throw it on the floor, bro. 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
9: Make sure to keep up with dorm cleanliness. 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
11: Dude, this trip to Busan's about to be awesome.
9: Yeah, man, it's been too long. You got everything you need?
11: Yeah. Wait, I think I forgot my cat card.
9: It's been nice knowing you.
11: What do you mean? I can just go back and get it.
9: No. You're not allowed to.
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1: From ABC News, I'm Michelle Franzen. The U.S. is ramping up its strikes against Iranian targets, driving up oil and gas prices again. President Trump at the White House brushing off reporter questions about the ongoing war's impact on midterm elections and the economy. Here's ABC's Karen Travers.
2: The president said that the U.S. hit Iran very hard last night. He said Iran gave a love tap back, but that the U.S. strikes were very hard and powerful. He also signaled that there could be more to come, and he was pushed on the timeline of this latest round, indicating that it could last not too long, but said that at his disposal, he could continue these strikes at this point.
1: ABC's Elizabeth Schulze says investors and Americans are getting more worried about their bottom line.
3: What we are seeing are those borrowing costs surge. And this is happening not just in the U.S., it's happening all over the world. The way that this shows up is in the price of bonds, which are, you know, you own basically a government bond. Those prices are falling, which means interest rates are going up. And that's really important because what a government bond, what that interest rate is basically affects everything from a mortgage rate to your credit card rate. For a small business, if you're taking out a loan, it means that cost of borrowing that money is more expensive.
1: In Massachusetts, jurors in the Lindsey Clancy trial going home for the day after a day of deliberations ended with jurors deadlocked. The judge urging jurors to keep trying to reach a verdict. 1 week after catastrophic flooding and mudslides in Nepal and Tibet, the death toll now tops 1,100. Authorities say 3,900 people are still missing. ABC's Britt Clinton is in Nepal.
4: I'm outside a hospital in Kathmandu, and there's a quiet, somber mood here as family members, they are giving their DNA samples to identify their loved ones, including relatives of the 75 Americans still unaccounted for.
1: Golf legend Tiger Woods changing his plea today to no contest on an amended charge of reckless driving from the previous DUI charge, his license now suspended for 5 years. You're listening to ABC News.
5: This is your News in One. Reporting for AFN Europe, I'm Airman First Class Nova and Zaimana. Protect, project, position. U.S. personnel met at the U.S. European Command Protection Symposium with a common goal, to keep U.S. troops, their families, and strategic infrastructure safe. Through shared discussions, expert-led lectures and breakout sessions, attendees at the annual symposium in Garmisch-Partenkirchen, Germany, prioritize countering new and emerging threats. Joint Protection Division Chief for EUCOM, Air Force Colonel Jesse Gowen, says this year's event focuses on sharing knowledge to improve protection strategies across the European theater and beyond.
6: Our agenda this week is predominantly focused on the EUCOM area and our interest in EUCOM. But knowing that we're not the only ones faced with these challenges, we've invited our teammates and partners that have come in and are sharing their experience and their lessons learned with us so that we can capitalize and work together.
5: That was your News in One. I'm Airman First Class Nova Nzeimana.
7: From the Fox Sports Studios in Los Angeles, here's Isaac Lohengrin.
8: The NBA has issued the following discipline in the Kawhi Leonard Los Angeles Clippers salary cap circumvention scandal. The Clippers have been stripped of 5 first-round draft picks and have been fined $30 million. Owner Steve Ballmer has been suspended for 1 year. President of basketball operations Lawrence Frank has been suspended for 6 months. Kawhi Leonard ordered to pay $700,000 in restitution but was not disciplined further. Leonard's former business rep, Uncle Dennis Robertson, has been banned from all NBA-related business dealings for 5 years. NBA Commissioner Adam Silver saying in a statement, quote, "I am deeply disappointed by the flagrant violations of our rules and by the Clippers' institutional and leadership failures that led to this misconduct," unquote.

Good morning, I am Senior Airman Ian Sullins, a.k.a. DJ Sketch. Not because I'm sketchy, because I like to draw. Be sure to stick around. This is the Animal Hour. I give you little animal facts. Be sure to stick around at AFN Kunstan the Eagle, serving America's best.

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3: Whoa, is that my CAC? How'd you get that?
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3: 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It's an extreme security risk.
2: 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And for my next trick, I need you to sign this paper.
3: All right. Is this an LOC?
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right, the animal of the day is a binturong. A binturong, also known as a bear cat. This is a animal that is native to South and Southeast Asia. It is very odd looking. Imagine a monkey mixed with a raccoon mixed with a cat. It is a very odd looking animal, but it's actually kind of cute. It's very unique looking, and apparently has popcorn scented musk glands. So you know how a skunk has musk and it like sprays and it stinks? This thing apparently has musk glands that smell like popcorn. That's kind of crazy. These things look very cute, but they're in the, they're not endangered, but they're like the step above endangered. So because of deforestation and hunting and illegal pet trades. So apparently they're so cute that people have put them in the vulnerable. That's what it is. The vulnerable category because of overhunting, deforestation, and catching them for pets. But this thing, I can see why people want it as a pet. It is very cute, and it apparently smells like popcorn. Who wouldn't want that? The bear cat. I'll just keep it as bear cat because its other name, it's just hard to say. All right, let's get you your weather. It is currently 75 degrees here at Kunsan. Oh, 76 degrees here at Kunsan, Republic of Korea. It's mostly cloudy. Looks like it's going to be cloudy all day. The AQI is sitting around a 63, so you don't have to worry about that. And the humidity is at 88%. Y'all keep on listening here to AFN Kunsan the Eagle, serving America's best.

0: It's time for your AFN Kuntzon radio update. I'm Staff Sergeant Nicholas Larson. Multinational enlisted leaders graduated from the Inter-Pacific Junior Enlisted Leader Forum at Joint Base Pearl Harbor, Hickam, Hawaii. Members from multiple nations, including the Royal Australian Air Force, the Republic of Singapore Air Force, the Philippine Air Force, and the U.S. Air Force and National Guard, trained together. Training included field exercises throughout the forum, where students were teamed up with members whose uniforms and names would be unfamiliar to them. This aimed to break the comfort zone of students in a traditional classroom and helped build team integration from the very beginning of training. During the training, students were tasked with completing a simulated search and rescue mission, working together to quickly locate three downed airmen and retrieving five cases of sensitive equipment. In other news, future variants of the Block 5 Virginia-class nuclear-powered attack submarine will be fitted with the Virginia Payload Module, which will add 70 feet to the length of the vessel and will give them a new designation of SSGN, or Guided Missile Submarines. This will help complement the soon-to-retire Ohio-class guided missile submarines and the upcoming Columbia-class submarines. The first of the new class will be the USS Arizona, with the Navy looking to acquire a total of 19 of the type. In addition to this, the Navy is looking to build a further development of the Block 6 version and has awarded a contract to build 9 of the boats. That's it for this edition, but for more Wolfpack news, go to kuntzon.af.mil. Be sure to follow AFN Kuntzon on Facebook, download the AFN Go mobile app, or tune into 88.5 FM, AFN Kuntzon the Eagle, and your local AFN television station for the latest updates from Kuntzon to across the Pacific. I'm Staff Sergeant Nicholas Larson, and this has been your AFN Kuntzon radio update.
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AFN's schedule is subject to change, especially with sports. 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We're contractually obligated to end a live sporting event when the originating network ends its coverage. The best way to keep updated is by following us on Facebook and or Twitter.

0: I bench your body weight for a warm-up, so this jiu-jitsu thing might be a little bit too easy for me.
1: Cool. We'll start light then. Just don't forget to tap.
0: Whatever, old man. Let's just get this over with. Huh?
2: This is cute. I can totally breathe.
1: What? You don't like free hugs?
3: Okay. I tap. I have deep insecurity issues and I'm afraid of disappointing my dad.
1: Welcome to Jiu-Jitsu Champ. The class is free and we're here every weekday at building 1907, starting at 1830.
4: Oh, yeah. Listen up, all you high-flying, late-night riding, city-cruising taxi riders. Macho men hate scarelessness. I'm here to tell you, when you hop out that taxi, you better check your stuff. Your phone, it could vanish like a thief in the night. Your sunglasses might ride off into the sunset without you. So before that door slams, take a second look around and lock it down.
5: Ah, glad you could join us for story time. Jenkins and I are just now finishing our preparations. Unfortunately, our chosen book for this week, The Life and Times of Lord Hartgrove, A Dynastic History, is still checked out from the library after 6 weeks. So we have had to get a different book. As to meet the demands of Jenkins, we have decided to go with The Very Hungry Caterpillar. So please, have a seat, and we will begin shortly.
6: To avoid scenarios like this from happening in the future, please return your library books on time.
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0: homesick, a little homesick, a little homesick, somebody.
1: Yeah, man.
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0: News alert, a shooting in downtown Minneapolis. I'm Lisa Lacerra. Multiple victims, including two police officers who were wounded in a shooting at an apartment building in downtown Minneapolis. No information on the exact number of victims or their condition. The shooter is reportedly dead. Minnesota Governor Tim Walz said in a post on social media, the state officials are on the ground helping local law enforcement respond. A fifth day of deliberations for the jury in the Lindsey Clancy trial ends with no verdict. They're determining whether the Massachusetts mom is criminally responsible for the deaths of her three children.
1: Just after lunch today, the jury of nine women and three men sent a note to the judge saying they are still deadlocked. Judge William Sullivan then read the Tui Rodriguez or dynamite charge, a final instruction urging the jury to reconsider their positions. This is the last time the judge can force them to deliberate. If they remain deadlocked, it can end in a mistrial.
0: Fox's Brian Yenis in Plymouth. Clancy had admitted to killing the children, but her defense says she suffered from postpartum psychosis. The prosecution says she knew what she was doing. After this latest round of strikes on Iran, President Trump indicating the U.S. has no plans on escalation, saying the U.S. took out all the new equipment Iran attempted to build.
2: We have controlled and we are controlling the Hormuz Strait. We are bringing lots of boats out every day with millions of barrels of oil.
0: The president saying the price of gas will come down once the conflict is over. The FBI is investigating a report that millions of American driver's licenses were exposed online. Earlier this week, an independent journalist said he discovered a site on the dark web selling digital scans of millions of licenses from people in the U.S. and Canada, and that he confirmed the authenticity of the data being sold with nine people. 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
3: Newscast. President Trump wants to take the acting title away from Hung Cao. He nominated Cao to be the permanent Navy Secretary yesterday. Cao has been acting since John Phelan resigned in April after 13 months on the job. Trump has called on the Senate to confirm him immediately. A major Marine Corps training base is getting new barracks to improve living conditions for troops. Federal News Network's Rachel Cohen has more.
4: The Navy is asking industry how to build new barracks faster. The service is calling for white papers on industrialized construction methods to replace 10 outdated barracks buildings, totaling nearly 656,000 square feet for Marines at Camp Pendleton, California. The goal is to cut construction times by at least 30% and costs by at least 20%. The Navy says it will use a progressive design-build approach to bring contractors and offsite manufacturers into the process early. White papers are due October 1st. Rachel Cohen, Federal News Network.
3: 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I'm Eric White.
5: From the Fox Sports Studios in Los Angeles, here's Isaac Lohengrin.
6: This afternoon, the NBA issued the following discipline of the Los Angeles Clippers Kawhi Leonard salary cap circumvention scandal. The Clippers were stripped of five first-round draft picks, were fined $30 million. Owner Steve Ballmer suspended for 1 year. President of basketball operations Lawrence Frank suspended for 6 months. Kawhi Leonard fined $700,000 but was not disciplined further. Leonard's former business rep, Uncle Dennis Robertson, banned from all NBA-related business dealings for 5 years. The Clippers issued a statement saying, quote, "We vehemently reject the NBA's findings. We intend to vigorously challenge these findings and penalties through every avenue available to us," unquote. Anyway, elsewhere in the NFL, the Las Vegas Raiders named Kirk Cousins as their starting quarterback.
7: For the mission, for the morale.
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Howdy, howdy, howdy, and welcome back. I am Senior Airman Ian Sullins, a.k.a. DJ Sketch. And joining with me in the studio this morning is Tech Sergeant Tappan, who is the pride of the pack. Be sure to stick around for his interview here at AFN Kunsan the Eagle, serving America's best.

0: 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Oh, crowded today. 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

0: Alrighty, welcome back. I am back here in the studio with Tech Sergeant David Tappan, who is the pride of the pack. Say hello, sir.
1: Hello.
0: Alrighty, what is your job?
1: I am an Intel professional, so I work down in the Intel shop.
0: Oh, well, what does that entail? What's your, like, daily?
1: Daily, we produce information. We keep the commander abreast of things that are developing in the AOR, and then we connect with all the other bases throughout PACAP and the world, really, to keep the most accurate and up-to-date intel picture.
0: Yes, sir. That makes sense. It's a very important job. What did you do, asking you to toot your own horn over here, what did you do to earn pride of the pack?
1: So whenever we do the exercises, there's always has to be an intel scenario that backs up so we can brief the commander on what's going on in the exercise war. With the kind of shakeup we had for the last exercise going from a UFS to a BevSent, the scenario needed to be developed on the fly, so I had to do that in real time.
0: Yes, sir. That's wonderful. All right, y'all, be sure to stick around here. We'll be having more of Tech Sergeant Tappan right after this song, and I'll get you your weather only on AFN Kunst on the Eagle, serving America's best.

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1: The risk of dangerous storm surge, rainfall, and wind impacts continues to increase.
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4: Alrighty, it is 76 degrees here at Kunsan, Republic of Korea. Looks like a high of 84 later on today. It's going to be cloudy all day, so you ain't got to worry about that sun too very much. AQI is sitting around 64, which is moderate, not too bad, not too good. Let's see, the humidity, another very important part of the, weather, is 86%. So if it goes outside and you're feeling like you're breathing through a wet blanket, there's your reason. It's 86% humid. All right, guys, keep on listening here. We got more of the interview coming up, only on AFN Kunsan the Eagle, serving America's best.

It's time for your AFN Kunton radio update. I'm Staff Sergeant Nicholas Larson. Marines and other military branches have long had animals that serve in military ranks, whether that be canine units, equestrian cavalry units, or even dolphins to help with underwater recovery. However, a new fuzzy friend has been helping with exercises recently. As part of Exercise Northern Strike, Splash, a Northern River sea otter, was trained in detecting deceased individuals and leading personnel to track them down. The two-year-old mustelid comes from the Peace River Search and Rescue, a Florida nonprofit, and traveled with his handlers to Camp Grayling, Michigan, for the large-scale Joint Military Readiness and Humanitarian Exercise. According to a Michigan National Guard spokesperson, this is the first time an otter has ever taken part in a military exercise. In other news, Pratt & Whitney continues to innovate the production of jet engines. The Bearing Automation Robotic Builder, also known as the BARB, continues its work on the 1000G series engines. While many production lines are filled with machine assembly parts, the process of building jet engines is still largely made by human hands, requiring carefully policed logbooks to prevent foreign object debris from entering the production cycle. The BARB is the first step in integrating machine building into the delicate process of building jet engines for both civilian and military purposes. The process was a challenge for engineers to perfect, as cameras and sensors required high attention to details. However, with continual work, the engineers have put together a process to help the machine see and help assemble the F-135 engine, which powers the F-35 Joint Strike Fighter. That's it for this edition. But for more Wolfpack news, go to kunton.af.mil. Be sure to follow AFN Kunton on Facebook, download the AFN Go mobile app, or tune into 88.5 FM, AFN Kunton, the Eagle, and your local AFN television station for the latest updates from Kunton to across the Pacific. Reporting from AFN Kunton, I'm Staff Sergeant Nicholas Larson. One sound.

0: are back with Tech Sergeant Tappan, who is the pride of the pack. Sir, what got you into your job?
1: Actually, I'm very lucky. I came in open general, and the Air Force decided to put me in this career field, which works great for me, as I love doing this job.
0: Yes, sir. Do you enjoy your job very much?
1: Yes, I do. It's a great job.
0: What would you say the best aspect of your job is?
1: So we do a lot of the briefing, and I get to put those together. Really digging into the information and doing the research on something that I want to present is a lot of fun. I get a lot of fulfillment out of it. And our job is very diverse, so we never do the same thing from base to base. So always growing and learning.
0: Yes, sir. The variety makes things interesting. What motivates you to keep coming back day after day?
1: Finding the answer.
0: Finding the answer? What do you mean?
1: Like I said, when you dig into a topic and you try to figure out the solution to a problem, we'll say, there's always more information that you can get. So always doing research, always trying to find the answer.
0: Yes, sir. And what would you say makes you unique in your role compared to all your other coworkers?
1: Out of everybody that I work with, I'm the only bald person.
0: That's the one that makes you unique. The lack of hair?
1: The lack of hair.
0: All right. Yes, sir. Thank you very much. Y'all be sure to stick around. This isn't the last we'll hear from Tech Sergeant Tappan. Be sure to stick around here at AFN Coons on the Eagle, serving America's best.

0: 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I can barely see 10 feet in front of my face. Oh my goodness, look out!
1: Pay attention to ad hoc road condition updates. It can save you from injury or death.
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2: 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We love what you've done to the place.
3: 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I want y'all out of here.
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5: 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Check out the Howler for the latest information.
7: Outside? You mean like to go to Blockbuster?
6: Oh, boy.
8: Hey, who dropped that?
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10: 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Keep Kunsan clean before the Lorax finds you.
11: Next stop, Osan. The Wolfpack Wheels has you covered on the 2.5-hour trip between Kunsan and Osan. Buses running Monday through Sunday.
12: 저기요, 도서관을 찾는 데 도와주시겠어요?
13: 안녕하세요.
12: 도서관요, 어딘지 알고 있나요?
13: Sorry, I don't.
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0: everybody. We're back, and joining me within the studio is still Tech Sergeant Tappan. He is here, and we are going to ask him about his hobbies. Sir, what do you do in your free time?
1: Well, here in Korea, I've got kind of a unique hobby. There are 197 Michelin-starred restaurants in Seoul alone, and I've been on a journey to eat at every single one of them. And most of them, because it is Korea, are relatively cheap, so I recommend everybody go try that.
0: I will do that when I'm in Seoul. I've never eaten at a Michelin-star restaurant a single time.
1: It's worth it.
0: It's worth it. All right. What are your future plans?
1: From here, I'm going to be PCSing to Mildenhall, England, which I'm very excited about. And I'm going to be reunited with my wife after being here for a long time. So that's what future plans are.
0: Oh, yes, sir. Well, one of our questions was going to be, what are you looking forward to next? And I guess that answers that. But just in case, I'll ask it anyways. What are you looking forward to at your next station?
1: Well, I'm going to Mildenhall, UK. I lived in England for 6 years before, so I know the place pretty well, and I'm just excited to go re-experience that.
0: Yes, sir. A little random question, but what is the music that you enjoy?
1: A lot of different music. I'm actually on a real big 80s kick right now.
0: I love the 80s. We had a 80s night here during the exercise. We played the 80s Power Hour, but it was all night, so it was the 80s Power Night. And it was really, really good. So if you're on night shift, you got to tune into that. When did you get assigned here at Korea?
1: I have been at Korea 2 years now, so 15 September 2024 is when I arrived.
0: And you told me you're leaving soon, right? How soon?
1: Less than 20 days.
0: Less than 20 days.
1: But who's counting?
0: Who's counting? It seems like you are, sir. But we will certainly miss you here. You are the pride of the pack for a reason. You have done great things, and we will be sad to see you go, but excited for your opportunities in the next place. Do you have any final thoughts, sir?
1: Nope. It's been a good ride.
0: It's been a good ride. All right, everybody. Thank you for tuning in. Be sure to stick around here. I'll toss it over to Humphreys for the next hour, and then you'll be right back here with me only on AFN Kunsan, the Eagle, serving America's best.

0: deadly shooting in a downtown Minneapolis apartment building this evening. 7 gunshot victims, including one who died, according to the local hospital where they were sent. At least 2 police officers shot, say officials. Raina Raker says she lives in the apartment building where it happened and was coming out of her apartment when the shooting started.
1: I literally was walking down the stairs as the situation was going on. I heard swearing, I heard cursing, and then I just heard shot, shot, shot, shot.
0: Governor Tim Walz says his public safety team is responding, adding Minnesota is praying for our first responders. And gunshots at a Virginia elementary school today. It happened at Westwood Hills Elementary in Waynesboro. When the responding officers arrived, authorities said they located the suspect in the library, quote, dead from an apparent self-inflicted gunshot wound. School Superintendent Jeffrey Cassell.
2: Our safety and security protocols and procedures worked.
0: Police say one staff member suffered a non-life-threatening gunshot wound but has been treated and released. President Trump answering questions after new strikes on Iran.
3: The president said that the U.S. hit Iran very hard last night. He said Iran gave a love tap back, but that the U.S. strikes were very hard and powerful. He also signaled that there could be more to come, and he was pushed on the timeline of this latest round, indicating that it could last not too long, but said that at his disposal, he could continue these strikes at this point.
0: ABC's Karen Travers. The judge in the Lindsey Clancy trial has sent the jurors home after a 5th day of deliberation. ABC's Aaron Katursky.
4: The jury did not ask for anything. No evidence, no testimony, no clarification about the law. They seem to have what they need to decide. They have. They're just split.
0: Clancy admits to killing her 3 children. The jury is weighing whether she should be held criminally responsible. You're listening to ABC News.
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7: The NBA has stripped the Los Angeles Clippers of 5 first-round draft picks and fined them $30 million for circumventing the salary cap. NBA additionally suspended owner Steve Ballmer for 1 year, suspended president of basketball operations Lawrence Frank for 6 months. Kawhi Leonard fined $700,000 but not disciplined further. Leonard's former business rep, Uncle Dennis Robertson, banned from all NBA-related business dealings for 5 years. An attorney representing the Clippers sent a letter to NBA Commissioner Adam Silver reading in part, quote, "We are exploring every legal remedy to address this gross injustice," unquote. The attorney general for the state of Georgia sent a letter to SEC Commissioner Greg Sankey strongly encouraging the conference to prevent LSU from using former NFL players by taking all measures available, including removing them from the conference.
8: Yeah. AFN the Eagle.
9: Serving America's best, one track at a time.